0: but is still going to sue. The Earl wrongly stated the broadcaster was the Daily Mirror's editor when covert photos of his sister Princess Diana were published. In fact, he joined the newspaper 2 years later. Mr. Morgans called it a defamatory lie.
1: We have submitted a legal letter demanding that they withdraw this book from public sale. Every penny of any damages that I get from this, by the way, will go to the King's Trust. And the longer this book is on sale without Penguin removing it, then the higher the damages will be.
0: There's a warning. Predators are increasingly using prescription pills and drug-laced vapes to spike victims. More than 2,700 related offences have been reported in the past year. Celtic chief executive Michael Nicholson says he'll support manager Martin O'Neill despite a difficult start to the season. O'Neill said he needed time to reflect on his future following their second defeat in a week against rivals Rangers. Will Jacks took 5 wickets as England's cricketers beat Sri Lanka by 89 runs to take the lead in their one-day international series. That's the latest at 2 minutes past one. I'm Daisy Steele.
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Yeah, what we got is a lot deeper. She do her thing and I do mine. I'm never gonna mistreat her. The thing that I love the most is her time. What we got is a lot deeper. She do her thing and I do mine. I'm never gonna mistreat her. The thing that I love the most is her time.

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2: From the Sky News Centre at 2. Andy Burnham says his first face-to-face meeting with Donald Trump was successful, with the US president saying he's a man he can do business with. But Mr. Trump again criticised Britain's Chagos Islands deal, calling it terrible. The Prime Minister also raised growing tensions over the Falkland Islands during their talks in New York. Mr. Burnham says Britain will stand firm against any threats to their sovereignty.
3: We will defend the right of the Falkland Islanders to self-determination and to remain British. And I just wanted the President to know directly from me that's the clear British position. He said that he understood why we've taken that view.
2: Meanwhile, Andy Burnham's told the UN decisions over the future of artificial intelligence are too important to be left to chance. The Prime Minister wants the UK to lead efforts to establish a single set of global rules for AI. Piers Morgan says he accepts Charles Spencer's apology for a factual error in his new memoir, but is still going to sue. The Earl wrongly stated that the broadcaster was the Daily Mirror's editor when covert photos of his sister Princess Diana were published. There's a warning, predators are increasingly using prescription and over-the-counter medications to spike victims. The Met Police say they've seen cases with vapes that contain THC and the drug Spice, as well as high doses of everyday medication. Detective Superintendent Dan Thompson has this advice.
4: The key messages we want to get out there is for people to be aware of what the signs of spiking might be. So sudden deterioration in condition, sudden onset of things like nausea that's inconsistent with someone's normal experience when they might be having alcohol.
2: In sport, Celtic chief executive Michael Nicholson says he'll support manager Martin O'Neill despite a difficult start to the season. O'Neill said he needed time to reflect on his future following their second defeat in a week against rivals Rangers. And Will Jacks took 5 wickets as England's cricketers beat Sri Lanka by 89 runs to take their lead in the One Day International Series. That's the latest. I'm Daisy Steele.
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I love him, but when the night is over, he's gone. The river's just a river. Without him, the world around me changes. The trees are barren everywhere, the streets are full of strangers.

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1: From the Sky News Centre at 3, Andy Burnham's told the UN decisions over the future of artificial intelligence are too important to be left to chance. The Prime Minister wants the UK to lead efforts to establish a single set of global rules for AI. He told world leaders the technology offers huge opportunities, but warned governments must act to protect people from the risks. Mr. Burnham says fundamental decisions must be taken by elected governments.
2: We know that AI will also be a source of disruption to the way we live and work, a multiplier of risk. We've all heard the warnings, which we must heed. I know how worried people are, so we have to rise to this moment.
1: Meanwhile, we're told relations between Britain and America have improved now that Andy Burnham is Prime Minister. That's according to Donald Trump, who made the remarks during the pair's first face-to-face meeting at the UN in New York. Sir Peter Westmacott is a former British ambassador to the United States.
3: If I was working in number 10 Downing Street, I would be very pleased. I thought the Prime Minister looked naturally at ease on the big stage. Though it was a short meeting, it seemed to me they got on well. There were no difficult issues. I thought the President looked very comfortable with his new opposite number.
1: But the US president did make clear his opposition to the UK's deal to hand over the Chagos Islands to Mauritius. Piers Morgan says he accepts Charles Spencer's apology for a factual error in his new memoir, but is still going to sue. The Earl wrongly stated the broadcaster was the Daily Mirror's editor when covert photos of his sister Princess Diana were published. There's a warning: predators are increasingly using prescription and over-the-counter medicines and drug-laced vapes to spike victims. More than 2,700 related offences have been reported in the past year. In sport, Arsenal needed an injury time penalty to start their Women's Champions League campaign with a 1-0 win against Danish side Køge, while Manchester City missed a penalty in their clash with Bayern Munich. That's the latest. I'm Daisy Steele.
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2: From the Sky News Centre at 4. Andy Burnham's warned the UN General Assembly that artificial intelligence could multiply the threats facing national security. The Prime Minister's announced a new AI partnership with the US to help protect critical infrastructure from attack. He accused Russia of using bots and fake websites to spread lies and disinformation. Mr. Burnham says Britain will push for global standards to ensure AI is developed safely.
3: As His Majesty said, the task before us is not merely to advance technology, but to ensure that it remains firmly in the service of humanity.
2: Meanwhile, the Prime Minister says his first face-to-face meeting with Donald Trump was successful, with the US President saying he's a man he can do business with. But Mr. Trump again criticised Britain's Chagos Islands deal, calling it terrible. Investigations are underway into what caused a woman and three children to die in a house fire on Merseyside. Crews were called to Stone Square in Bootle just before 4 o'clock yesterday morning to find the semi-detached well alight. Piers Morgan says he accepts Charles Spencer's apology for a factual error in his new memoir, but is still going to sue. The Earl wrongly stated the broadcaster was the Daily Mirror's editor when covert photos of his sister Princess Diana were published. In sport, 5 wickets from Will Jacks helped England take a 1-0 lead in their one-day international cricket series against Sri Lanka. He also starred with the bat at Chester Street, unbeaten on 46.
4: I think obviously having batted on it and knowing what it was like, I knew I was going to play a decent role. And then depending on what time you bowl, it doesn't really bother me now. I think Harry likes us to be as flexible as possible, and that's why I think we're achieving some good things. So no matter the time, you've just got to do your best.
2: Arsenal needed an injury time penalty to start their Women's Champions League campaign with a 1-0 win against Danish side Køge. Manchester City fought back from 2-0 down to draw 2-2 with Bayern Munich. That's the latest. I'm Daisy Steele.
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I know what you say. Say I could have treated you better or whatever, but I don't know. I think I did all right. You know what I'm saying? And you know how you get. Drawing conclusions like you got a Parsons degree or something. I could have treated you better. That's crazy.

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1: From the Sky News Centre at 5, Andy Burnham's told the UN decisions over the future of artificial intelligence are too important to be left to chance. The Prime Minister wants the UK to lead efforts to establish a single set of global rules for AI. He warned world leaders governments must act to protect people from the risks. Mr. Burnham says fundamental decisions must be taken by elected governments.
2: We know that AI will also be a source of disruption to the way we live and work, a multiplier of risk. We've all heard the warnings, which we must heed. I know how worried people are, so we have to rise to this moment.
1: Meanwhile, we're told relations between Britain and America have improved now that Andy Burnham is Prime Minister. That's according to Donald Trump, who made the remarks during the pair's first face-to-face meeting at the UN in New York. Sir Peter Westmacott is a former British ambassador to the United States.
3: If I was working in number 10 Downing Street, I would be very pleased. I thought the Prime Minister looked naturally at ease on the big stage. Though it was a short meeting, it seemed to me they got on well. There were no difficult issues. I thought the President looked very comfortable with his new opposite number.
1: But the US President did make clear his opposition to the UK's deal to hand over the Chagos Islands to Mauritius. Piers Morgan says he accepts Charles Spencer's apology for a factual error in his new memoir, but is still going to sue. The Earl wrongly stated the broadcaster was the Daily Mirror's editor when covert photos of his sister Princess Diana were published. Investigations are underway into what caused a woman and three children to die in a house fire on Merseyside. Crews were called to Stone Square in Bootle just before 4 o'clock yesterday morning. In sport, Celtic chief executive Michael Nicholson says he will support manager Martin O'Neill despite a difficult start to the season. O'Neill said he needed to reflect on his future following their second defeat in a week against rivals Rangers. That's the latest. I'm Daisy Steele.
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0: Imagine leaving work on a Friday afternoon. 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
1: Dearly beloved, we are gathered here today to get through this thing called life. Electric word, life, it means forever, and that's a mighty long time. But I'm here to tell you, there's something else. The afterworld. 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
1: From the Sky News Centre at 6, Andy Burnham's called on world leaders to draw up strict rules on AI, warning it's too important to be left to chance. In his address to the UN, he said he wants Britain to lead the world in tackling the risks. But his remarks came just hours after Donald Trump said he's resisted attempts to rein in the technology. Meanwhile, Mr. Burnham says his first face-to-face meeting with Donald Trump was successful, with the US president saying he's a man he can do business with. But Mr. Trump again criticised Britain's Chagos Islands deal, calling it terrible. The Prime Minister also raised growing contentions over the Falkland Islands during their talks in New York. Mr. Burnham says Britain will stand firm against any threats to sovereignty.
2: We will defend the right of the Falkland Islanders to self-determination and to remain British. And I just wanted the president to know directly from me, that's the clear British position. He said that he understood why we've taken that view.
1: Piers Morgan says he still intends to sue Earl Spencer, despite receiving an apology over claims in a new book. Princess Diana's brother admitted making a mistake when he accused the former Daily Mirror editor of publishing covertly taken photos of her. There's a warning predators are increasingly using prescription medicines and drug-laced vapes to spike victims. More than 2,700 related offences have been reported in the past year. Molly Penfold was spiked in a bar and spoke to us in May.
3: If I'm going out, I feel very anxious before going out. I never feel like I can just go to the toilet by myself anymore. I feel like I can't go up to the bar by myself anymore. And it's really affected me.
1: Investigations are underway into what caused a house fire on Merseyside that killed a woman and three children. It broke out in Bootle early yesterday morning. And Taylor Swift's announced their new single after sparking a wave of speculation among fans online. Patient Zero will be released on Friday. That's the latest. I'm Laura Safe.
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Morning all. Wednesday morning here at BRFM. Of course it would be. Why would you be anywhere else? It is theme day. We are talking boys' names in the title.

0: loving the list so far. There's four or five lists. They're all very long. Thank you, everybody that's got them in. We are running them through. This is great. I'm loving this.
1: Bill walked me to my door last night, and he said, "Before I go, there's something about our love affair that I have a right to know." I said, "Let's not stand out here like this. What would the neighbors think? Why don't we just step inside, and I'll fix us both a

William's hands were shaking as he took his glass of wine, and I could see we both felt the same. And when his eyes met mine, I said, who we love, why we love, it's hard to understand.

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She doesn't want to see your face, and she wishes you were dead. Now I know we both love her,

Stafford. Yeah, everybody remembers Spiders and Snakes by him, but the follow-up was My Girl Bill in 1974. What a little gem. Thanks to Terry and Roz for joining the party this morning, along with Nan Forrester, Steph and Kim and Pattaya. There we go. We're all looking fairly good. I've got at least two from Billy Joel to play this morning. One's Captain Jack, and this is Moving Out, open brackets, Anthony's song. Anthony!

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0: One of the choices of Kim in Pattaya this morning, Captain Jack from Billy Joel. Good. Double Billy this morning. Milk anyone?
1: You could hear the hoofbeats pound as they raced across the ground, and the clatter of the wheels as they spun round and round. And he galloped into Market Street, his badge upon his chest. His name was Ernie, and he drove the fastest milk cart in the West. Now Ernie loved a widow, a lady known as Sue. She lived all alone in Lily Lane at number 22. They said she was too good for him, she was haughty, proud and chic. But Ernie got his cocoa there 3 times every week. They called him Ernie.
2: Ernie!
1: And he drove the fastest milk cart in the West. She said she'd like to bathe in milk. He said, all right, sweetheart. And when he'd finished work one night, he loaded up the cart. He said, you want it pasteurized, cause pasteurized is best. She says, Ernie, I'll be happy if it comes up to me chest. That tickled old Ernie. And he drove the fastest milk cart in the West.
2: Oh.
1: Now Ernie had a rival, an evil-looking man called Two-Ton Ted from Teddington, and he drove the baker's van. He tempted her with his treacle tarts and his tasty oatmeal bread, and when she seen the size of his hot meat pies, it very near turned her head. She nearly swooned at his macaroon, and he said, now if you treat me right, you'll have hot rolls every morning and crumpets every night. He knew once she sampled his layer cake, he'd have his wicked way. And all Ernie had to offer was a pint of milk a day. Poor Ernie!
2: Ernie!
1: And he drove the fastest milk cart in the West. One lunchtime, Ted saw Ernie's awesome cart outside her door. It drove him mad to find it was still there at 4:30. And as he leapt down from his van, off blood through his veins did course, and he went across to Ernie's cart, and he didn't half kick his horse, whose name was Trigger.
2: Trigger!
1: And he pulled the fastest milk cart in the West. Now Ernie rushed out into the street, his gold top in his hand. He said, if you want to marry Susie, you fight for her like a man. Oh, why don't we play cards for her, he sneeringly replied. And just to make it interesting, we'll have a shilling on the side. Now Ernie dragged him from his van, and beneath the blazing sun, they stood there face to face, and Ted went for his bun. But Ernie was too quick, things didn't go the way Ted planned, and a strawberry-flavoured yoghurt sent it spinning from his hand. Now Sue, she ran between them, and tried to keep them apart.

0: bit the dust. Poor Ernie!
1: Ernie!
0: And he drove the fastest milk cart in the West. Ernie was only 52. He didn't want to die. But now he's gone to make deliveries in that milk round in the sky, where the customers are angels and ferocious dogs are banned. And a milkman's life is full of fun in that fairy dairy land. But a woman's needs are manifold. And Sue, she married Ted. But strange things happened on their wedding night as they lay in their bed. Was that the trees a-rustling or the hinges of the gate? Or Ernie's ghostly gold tops a-rattling in their crate? They won't forget Ernie.
2: Queensway Claire, love that. She was just absolutely going berserk over it, I must admit. Something a little bit different for you this morning. Have a little listen to this.

0: The backing track to my mind sounds like Michael Jackson's Billie Jean, but this was a guy called Arthur Somerset and the Turkeys of Sloan. The title was OKR, open brackets, Henry's song, close brackets.
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0: it was only a matter of time before somebody came in with that.
1: I know.
0: This morning it was Julie in the farm shop.
1: He's flattening it.
0: Welcome. Good morning to BRFM Breakfast for Wednesday, September 23rd.
1: Ah, well.
0: The theme today, boys' names in the title of the tune. There you go. And Colin the Trucker. Clever. Like this. Jack

0: I'm jack it up
1: sure pretty much everyone on the island is looking at interest up, at the up, video up, yeah. of the webcam for the Richard Montgomery at the moment. Yesterday afternoon, did you actually see one of the workers actually standing on a crane knocking one of the masts of the Montgomery with a hammer? Is that asking for trouble or not? Anyway, there's some great tunes that are being asked for this morning. There's an album by The Pretty Things called Silk Torpedo. I don't know how many of you have got it lurking around, but there's a track on there that Terry and Roz know about called Joey. Very good. Luckily, I've got the album with me.

0: thank Terry and Roz for bringing that to my attention this morning. Great tune. Completely forgotten about the album, to be honest. Just lurking around in the loft at the moment. Silk Torpedoes, the name of the album. That was Joey. Great tune, and definitely one that we should have been playing today.
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0: Locally, no real issues to report. We've only got the closure, literally, of Queenborough Road at the junction of Neat's Court, all the way through down towards the Aviator and the Shell Garage. That will be until December the 18th. Absolutely no chance of getting through. There's lots of work going on, and there are diversions which are fairly easy to get through, to be perfectly honest. Over to Sittingbourne, nothing too drastic. If you happen to be heading to the M20 London bound, just don't even think about it. Take the alternative, go up the M2 and then detour off around the Maidstone side of things further down. There have been two or three accidents on the M20 at the moment. You have got delays literally from Junction 7 through to Junction 5 at the moment. You're going all the way past the other side of Aylesford and Larkfield. That really is very, very heavy. It is a solid stream of traffic. It's going nowhere. And all the side roads that are around that area are absolutely chock-a-block as people try and make their way from the M20 onto the A20, trying to get through there. It is really solid. And as I said, two accidents there causing all sorts of problems. Keep an eye on everything else. What have we got there? There's a rolling roadblock also on the M20 as you are around the Junction 9. That's for Ashford as well. Again, there was another accident there, coastbound in the opposite direction. A2990, the old Thanet Way at Whitstable, lights there. Gas main work both ways between Reeves Way and Clover Rise. So that's pretty heavy on that stretch. Bolton Bypass, still southbound from Bremley Corner in the M2 there, all the way through to Canterbury Road. Expect delays on that. That is solid at the moment. And also one lane closed for some more gas main repairs around Harbledown, the A2050. So again, if you're attempting to try and get to Canterbury, it's going to be very, very slow there. Finally, through Ospringe, the A2 London Road, emergency repairs, more gas mains work on the main road. It's going to take you forever and a day to get through there. That's just about it. Hopefully it gets a bit easier this morning.
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Now, Simon was in touch a few minutes ago, and he says, Millie Small had a track called Oh Henry, which was the B-side of My Boy Lollipop. He's absolutely right on that. And there was also Sweet William, which was another B-side as well. As for the hammer, he was talking Nell at 10 bells out of the mast with a hammer. You're absolutely right on that one, Simon. Millie Small on the Fontana record label back in 1964. I actually took that copy of Oh Henry on the back of the album from the single, which is great. And of course,

I remember Millie Small's tracks were all less than 2 minutes in length. That one was 1:41. Millie Small, who left us a couple of years ago, a brilliant singer, and loving all of the tracks that she ever brought out in the 60s. So, you're obviously on a roll, everyone, this morning. You're coming up with some brilliant tunes. Which is standard for you, really, on a Wednesday. You set the high bar and maintained it.

morning to Pete in Halfway's come up with some great choices. I've just double-checked Jesus of Suburbia by Green Day. Some very questionable lyrics in there, unfortunately, which means we can't play it, especially as it's almost 10 minutes long as well. I don't mind the 10 minutes, but you're not allowed to mention some of those words on the radio, and if I'd heard them on there, I would have to either A, apologise profusely and then go and kill myself, or I would probably get pulled off the air by Ofcom, to be perfectly honest. But there we go.

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1: From the Sky News Centre at 7, Andy Burnham's urged world leaders to develop strict rules to rein in artificial intelligence. The Prime Minister's addressed the UN with a warning decisions about the technology are too important to be left to chance. He says Britain's ready to take the lead, but it could put him on a collision course with Donald Trump, who says fears about AI are a hoax.
2: I'm not going to stifle growth of something that will be bigger than the Industrial Revolution. Many say bigger than the Industrial Revolution or the internet itself.
1: Meanwhile, the president says UK-US relations are improving with Andy Burnham as prime minister. But Mr. Trump's made it clear at a meeting in New York that he opposes Britain's deal to hand over the Chagos Islands to Mauritius. Piers Morgan says he accepts Charles Spence's apology for a factual error in his new memoir, but is still going to sue. The Earl wrongly stated the broadcaster was the Daily Mirror's editor when covert photos of his sister, Princess Diana, were published. But he joined the newspaper 2 years later. Mr. Morgan's called it a defamatory lie.
3: We have submitted a legal letter demanding that they withdraw this book from public sale. Every penny of any damages that I get from this, by the way, will go to the King's Trust, and the longer this book is on sale without Penguin removing it, then the higher the damages will be.
1: The Mayor of Greater Manchester says she's determined to stamp out anti-Semitism after two men were arrested over a suspected terror plot. Police say it was targeting the Jewish community ahead of Yom Kippur on Sunday. Children as young as 13 have been referred to a specialist clinic for a bladder condition linked to sustained use of ketamine. The study from Alderhay NHS Foundation Trust and Lancaster University shows most patients are girls from deprived areas. And a review's urging bosses to chat to staff who are off sick. It says around 300,000 people leave their jobs because of health conditions every year. That's the latest. I'm Laura Safe.
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5: Well, a fairly bright start before clouding over through the course of the morning to give us a chance of some patchy rain for a time. Cloud will then break this afternoon with more of a way of sunshine returning and the winds easing. Today's top temperature should be 23 degrees at the Richard Montgomery. For tonight, increasingly clear through the night for much of the region. Given the light winds, temperatures are likely to fall and there'll be a chilly end to the night, especially in rural areas. Overnight, down to 7 degrees. Two high tides today. First one is 5 past 11 this morning. It's at a height of 4.9 metres.
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0: restoring the balance. There she is, our Scylla. Bless her little cotton sense. Thank you again to Claire over in Queensway this morning. It's evidently very busy with the petting zoo. I'd love to know a bit more about that at some point in time, Claire. Thank you very much indeed. She says there's loads of tracks I've never knowingly heard before when I sit down this morning. They're brilliant. Superb. Thank you. You're more than welcome. You may not have heard this one either.
1: I've just

0: Jesus. 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That's the way we sing the song in Scotland.
1: But of course, the song might have more international appeal, sung something like this.
0: One, two, three, four.

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Hey, don't know. Who is a ruler? Yeah. Hey, Donald. Hey, just a minute. What are you doing there? Man, I'm rocking it, man. Man, I'm really moving it, man. Well, just you stop rocking it and moving it, man. The song should be sung just exactly like this.

Thank you, Doug, in up, please. Very good choice. Andy Stewart, and of course, I couldn't even pronounce it as well. It's in his broad Scottish accent. Back in the day, as I was growing up, I remember I used to watch at lunchtimes, because there was nothing else on. Donald Wears Your Trousers, amongst other things, was on a programme presented by Andy Stewart himself. And the programme was called The White Heather Club. Obviously in black and white, The White Heather Club just appeared. It was all about Scottish country dancing and everything Scottish. It's a bit like us watching Jack Hargreaves and Out of Town down south. Up there in the north, they were watching The White Heather Club. It was great.

0: mean, it's one of those ones that hits the bar and goes in, because it's a remake of I Feel Love and Johnny Remember Me, the pair of them. It's just so much more full of energy than the original one. So I thought, you know, we'll do that one for a change. Slightly later than we should do.
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0: If you are attempting to go to either the M2 or the M3

0: 2020 London bound. Just hold on, don't bother. Just don't bother going anywhere. Just hold on for a couple of hours. You might as well just report in late, or you're not going in at all, whichever you want to do. But there is problems galore, whichever of these two motorways you're going for. If you're heading London bound, you will join the first queue at Junction 2 on the M2 as it heads London bound at the moment. You've had a lot of people that were attempting to try and avoid the M20. They've gone up the M2, which I did suggest half an hour ago, but it doesn't matter too much because you've all decided to throw your cars at the mercy of the road. Crashes and road accidents galore all the way through at the moment. So from Junction 2, London bound, all the way up onto the A2 to get towards the Bean interchange. It is absolutely chock-a-block there. So again, that's the one to try and avoid. There's also queuing traffic trying to get onto the M2 at the moment as well. And the M20, well, that is just solid. That's purely because of the fact that earlier on we had a couple of cars involved in an accident around Junction 5. Now that's congested all the way back to Junction 7, and it's also heavier on the A2 from the M2 at Strood, as I mentioned. So it's one lane closed on the M20 at the moment. It's going to take you quite a while to get through that because, to be perfectly fair, it is all the way back, absolutely miles. There's been another couple of accidents that have occurred literally as you're going all the way back to Hollingbourne. That's where the queue is at the moment. So there's one, two, and in fact there are three. I can see three between Hollingbourne and the bottom end of Bluebell Hill. There we go. Keep an eye on that one. There's another one at Aylesford. Just crept in there. Everybody seems to be shunting into each other at the moment. Obviously, all the other routes are absolutely clogged up around them as well. So those are ones to try and to avoid. All right, there we are. That's just about it. All we got problematically on the railways at the moment, 7:36 Broadstairs service, 2 minutes late due into Sittingbourne at 7:38.
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Do you know, I remember buying that album many, many years ago. I'm loving it. I bought it along with a couple of other Supremes albums. Little did I realise they were all American imports, and they were great. They were on the original Motown label from out in the States. Bill, where are you going from the Supremes, from the Right On album?

lurking around at the moment, having a little look for Quinn the Mighty Eskimo by Dylan, which is interesting because that's the Manfred Mann Mighty Quinn, as we know. Lots of little stories coming in with people's messages this morning, which I think is absolutely great. Some great tunes coming in. Terrain and Penny and Sittingbourne, thank you very much for your list. Quite a few of them have already been played, but don't panic. We're getting there. Having said that, I had been trying to avoid Billy Don't Be a Hero, but if you've asked for it...

one of those tracks that shouldn't really stop about there, isn't it? It is absolutely the case. O.C. Smith and the son of Hickory Hollers Tramp. Don't panic about your names. I'll give you all a big name check during the course of this morning. I think you all deserve one with some of the requests you're coming in with today.

Wow. Honestly, so many stories coming in this morning that I can share with you. I've got to get music in as well, which is great. We are looking very, very good indeed on the list this morning. There were various tunes that I was going to get in, but I couldn't resist making sure that this got in.

Jackie was thinking today was girls' names. I'm sure we did girls' names last week. Yeah, I'm pretty sure of that. Because the week before we did boys and girls. So it was that and then boys and then girls. And yeah, you know what I mean, don't you? Some entertaining tunes, as we've already said. A number of people have come up with this one this morning. Eminem.

I think I might have to go and find the edited version of that. Well, I made a comment earlier on about having to apologise to Ofcom. Yeah, I think I might have to very rapidly. Certainly apologise to you. That was definitely not the radio edit for an M&M. I apologise indeed. No offence meant.

0: Goodness me, there are some very entertaining emojis being sent to my phone at the moment. And once again, I do apologise if you heard something you shouldn't have heard. It is time for travel, and it's not very good out there, I have to admit.
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0: Just quickly mention the roadworks that are going on East Church Road down by Greenways Farm at the moment. They were there yesterday afternoon. They're still there this morning. I will need to mention it once or twice this rest of the morning, but apart from that, so if you're trying to get anywhere in the world this morning, I'm afraid, be very careful. There's lots of road collisions going on at the moment. The A2, if you're heading up towards the Medway Towns, queuing from the top end of Keycoal Hill all the way through into Newington at the moment, that's heavy. 249 southbound, you are queued back to the Golden Arches all the way through to the M2 at Junction 5. There's queuing traffic on Junction 5, very slow, just before the junction itself. And then as you're heading through towards the Medway services, that's very heavy. And it happens to be in both directions as well. Top end of Bluebell Hill is just totally congested and chock-a-block. There's been an accident on there as well as you're going round the top end roundabout by Taddington Woods. And of course, if you are heading along towards the M2, well, it is absolutely solid coming in from Junction 2 at the moment, all the way down out towards the Bean Interchange. Subsequently, everybody's trying to get through the back ways and they're all snarled up everywhere. So anywhere you are trying to go at the moment is absolutely snarled everywhere. I'm not even going to go into all the roads, there's so many of them, but even if you're around Wainscott, round towards Gads Hill, along the Hasted Road, that is just absolutely chock-a-block. M20, coastbound, closed. Long delays, serious accident, Junction 8 around Leeds Castle and Maidstone services, back towards Ashford with congestion and back to Junction 7 at Detling. It really is very, very heavy indeed. There's also other problems on the M20. Again, the earlier M20 Londonbound accident just after 5. Congestion is to a mile before 7 at the moment and heavier on the A2 from the M2 at Strood past Gravesend and beyond. It really is very, very heavy indeed. Don't forget the problems on the A2 Boughton bypass at Boughton under Blean and the A2 at Dunkirk, where there are single lane carriageway issues as well. Finally, just the one on the railways at the moment. The 8:13 Victoria service is running 7 minutes late. Stew into Sittingbourne at 8:20.
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0: Do you remember when we had a British steel industry?
1: Yeah, a few years ago now, I have to admit. Heading up towards news time at 8 o'clock. Flown rapidly this morning, I have to admit.

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1: From the Sky News Centre at 8, Andy Burnham says he wants the UK to lead the world in developing strict rules to keep artificial intelligence in check. The Prime Minister told world leaders at the UN he wants Britain to act as an honest broker. But hours earlier, Donald Trump said he would resist attempts to rein in the technology. Meanwhile, a new unit's being set up to tackle Russian information warfare. Andy Burnham's told the UN a new National Centre for Information Defence will deal with online lies and deep fakes. The Prime Minister accuses Moscow of carrying out hostile online activity on an industrial scale.
2: The Kremlin spends around £1.3 billion each year on manipulating information. We're talking about an insidious campaign that reaches into people's homes and twists what they feel about their own country and community.
1: Piers Morgan's vowed to press ahead with suing Earl Spencer for comments in his memoir about Princess Diana. He wrongly stated the broadcaster was the Daily Mirror's editor when covert photos of his sister were taken. There's a warning: predators are increasingly using prescription and over-the-counter medicines to spike victims. The Met Police says they've seen cases with vapes containing the drug spice, as well as high doses of everyday medication. Detective Superintendent Dan Thompson has this advice.
3: The key messages we want to get out there is for people to be aware of what the signs of spiking might be. So sudden deterioration in condition, sudden onset of things like nausea that's inconsistent with someone's normal experience when they might be having alcohol.
1: More than a third of young people killed in car crashes in Britain over the past 5 years weren't wearing a seatbelt. The AA Charitable Trust found 36% who died between 2021 and 2025 were unbelted. And Happy Bottom, Dumb Woman's Lane and Great Snoring are among the rudest place names in the UK. A survey by Asda Money also put Pratt's Bottom, North Piddle and Nicky Nacky Lane on the list. That's the latest. I'm Laura Safe.
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4: In the local news, volunteers from Sheerness RNLI responded to a call to rescue a man who became stranded on the grain tower at the mouth of the River Medway. The man and his companion walked out to the tower at low tide and became stranded when he couldn't climb down safely when the tide came in. The crew on the inshore lifeboat Buster returned the man safely to shore. Workers started to remove the masts on the SS Richard Montgomery ship, which sunk after hitting a sandbank in 1944, with a cargo of ammunition on board. The government-awarded contract of £9.5 million went to the Resolve Group to dismantle the iconic masts that have become part of the scenery and tourist attractions for Sheppey. Work started with the arrival of a crane barge and is expected to continue for the next few months, depending on weather conditions. And finally, Swellborough Council are looking to team up with experienced operators to make Barton's Point a vibrant year-round attraction for the community and visitors. There are two opportunities available to work alongside the council, who will manage the park's open space to make sure the site remains clean and accessible for everyone. That's the latest from BRFM. I'm Karen Murray.
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5: It's going to be a bright start before we get some cloud through the course of the morning. There's also a chance of some patchy rain for a time. The cloud will break this afternoon and there'll be more in the way of sunshine returning and the winds will ease. Today in Sheerness we'll have a top temperature reaching 23 degrees Celsius. Tonight increasingly clear for much of the region. Given light winds, temperatures are likely to fall with a chilly end to the night, especially in rural parts. Overnight we're down to 7 degrees and for Thursday we'll largely dry and settled. Sunny spells developing after a chilly start. Light winds, good visibility expected, making for a pleasant autumnal day. 23 degrees again we're looking at as our high. Talking of highs, high tide today, 5 past 11 this morning, 4.9 metres in height, and 11.42 this evening with a 4.3 metre height.
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So Bad Leroy Brown was the original one that came from Frank Sinatra back in the day. And there was more than one song about Leroy Brown.

So I reckon Pete in Halfway had had that little thought as soon as he started to hear the Frank Sinatra version of Leroy Brown. And all of a sudden in comes the text that says, play Queen. Too late, I was already on it.

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2: On the island, standard procedure at the moment with the roads. We've also got those couple of sets of traffic lights and, of course, the closure there along Queenborough Road near to Neat's Court. You know all about them. Let's go to the big stuff that's going on. Because of the problems on the M2 and the M20, everybody's trying to take all the A roads. Very heavy from Newington all the way back down Keycole Hill, almost back to Key Street at the moment. And then, literally, from Otterham Key Lane, through Rainham Mark, through Gillingham, Chatham, Rochester, as people try and get and try and avoid the problems around the M2. Now, the good news is that it's getting better on the M2. However, there's been an accident just coming up on screen around the top end of Bluebell Hill again. The earlier one's gone. There's been another accident around the same area at the moment. Coastbound between 3 and 4. I'm afraid very heavy there around those areas, all the way down towards Farthing Corner, and then still very slow London bound from around Junction 4 through to 5. But it is actually moving a bit more than it was. If you are on the 249 trying to get onto the M2, not so much of a queue as there was half an hour ago. In fact, there's about a 5-minute delay. Bottom of Detling Hill, that's around towards the showground at the moment. The M20 around Junction 7. Well, it's starting to ease a little bit between 6 and 5. All the main routes are absolutely chocker. Getting into Maidstone down Fairmeadow, literally from the bottom end of the Running Horse roundabout, you are solid all the way into the centre of the county town. If you're trying to get in from the Ashford side of things, well, the M20 is closed, so you're getting on the A20 at the moment, Ashford Road, all the way past the Great Danes, all the way into Maidstone. It really is horrible this morning. Let me tell you a bit more about the M20. It's closed Coastbound. Long delays due to that accident there from Maidstone Services, all the way through to Ashford with congestion back to Junction 7. The other accident around Junction 5 for Aylesford is easing, though, which is good news, as I mentioned just a minute ago. Other than that, well, realistically, everything on public transport is absolutely fine. I'd stick with that if I were you.
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Paymaster says traffic is near enough impossible every single day. I mean, it was bad yesterday. It was bad today as well. Really still the case. It's very ongoing. Paymaster's also due to go to Winchester in a fortnight. Maybe the train would be a very good idea. Talking of trains, Donna's on the one to Callan Street at the moment. There are some awkward people today who can't decide where to sit or how to behave. So it's not much better on the railways at the moment. Shall we continue with the music? Of course we should.

Let's start. Paymaster. Donna in Queenborough. Christine, we've already played Terry and Twinkle for her. Pete in Halfway. Again, that will be... Oh, just so many people coming in. Jacqueline, thank you to you for that one. Texter 0751. Hot Pot, good morning to you. We've also got Terrain and Penny in Sittingbourne. Welling, Paul. There's also Penny and Paymaster again. He's sneaking in there quite happily. That's all right. Doug in up, please. Good morning to you. Thank you so much for your tracks as well. Texter 0038. We've also got Simon. Thank you to you. And again, that's come in with various other people there. There's so many names going in. Julie at the Farm Shop. Queensway Claire. She's been very, very vocal this morning, despite the fact that she's trying to get so much done this morning with her work. We've also got Nan Forrester, Steph, Kim in Pattaya, and Terry and Ros in Minster. We've had Colin the Trucker, and I think that possibly might be it so far. There's a fair few. Here's another Stan track.

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Ian James is up at 9 o'clock this morning. On his own today, no Foster. Foster's hiding somewhere, I think. I'm not too sure where. Anyway, 8:34. We're looking through here. We'll just do the ads after we've heard from ABBA. Mind you, having said that, there's no point. We've already done them.

There they are, with Morrissey and the Smiths and William. It was really nothing. We've got time for about four...

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3: I mean, we all know what's going on around the island at the moment. It's nothing too major. We're all fully aware of it. So I'm just going to bypass it at the moment because we still have major problems on the M2. This time it's coastbound. Literally between Farthing Corner services and about 2 miles on from Junction 5 as you're heading to 6 at Faversham. It's just the weight of traffic trying to avoid the M20, which has got all sorts of issues at the moment. If you go back a little bit further, there's also a little delay around Junction 4 for Gillingham, but nothing too major. On the 249 southbound, you are back pretty much to Roydon's Motors at the moment. The M20, well, that is closed, coastbound at the moment. Long delays due to an earlier serious accident at 8 for Maidstone services. Congestion all the way through to Ashford at Junction 9 and back to 7 for Detling and Maidstone. It really is very, very heavy indeed. If you are around from the Village Hotel or indeed the bottom of Bluebell Hill, congestion there. All the main routes in and out of Maidstone solid at the moment, trying to avoid there if you can. There's still the earlier accident at the top end of Bluebell Hill. That's causing delays all the way around there. The good news is, though, the M2's getting better as you're going around Junction 2 all the way through to Strood and Cobham and, getting up towards London Town. However, again, all the routes, the A2 and the A20 going through up towards Gravesend are all very, very heavy as people were trying to avoid the earlier issues. It's all getting back to normal there. On the railways, nothing too major at the moment. 9:15 Victoria service, 7 minutes late, due into Sittingbourne, 9:22.
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very soon that tune will be changing its name to Plastic Mac. When are you coming back? It's as simple as that. We're getting towards that time of year where rain is imminent. We're so

0: But you know, that's pretty much about it. As always, thank you to everyone for everything that you've texted in this morning and called in about as well. Very, very entertaining from our point of view, from the number of conversations we've had with most of you, to be honest. Back tomorrow morning for breakfast at the usual time, which will be 6 o'clock. Ian James is up next with a rewind here. What year is it, Ian?
1: It's 1971.
0: Oh, you're going to have to change it. Oh,
1: darn it.
0: Damn. Right, okay, enjoy your Wednesday. We'll see you tomorrow morning. We'll leave you not only with one name, not only with two names, but three. From Marvin Gaye, it's Abraham, Martin and John. Whatever you're doing this Wednesday, enjoy.

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1: From the Sky News Centre at 9, Andy Burnham's told the UN Britain will lead the fight against rogue AI. The Prime Minister's urged world leaders to help adopt strict rules on artificial intelligence, warning it can't be left to chance. Just hours earlier, Donald Trump laid out his alternative view, saying he'd encourage it. Philip White, the founder of software firm Audacia, says rules are vital.
2: You've got the bad actors that are deliberately trying to do harm. But I think one of the scariest things that probably aren't necessarily getting enough attention is the big bucket of accidental bad actors, good actors that are over-empowering models without realising the potential harm they can do.
1: Meanwhile, security chiefs are setting up a new unit to tackle Russian cyber attacks and online lies. Andy Burnham's accused Moscow of an industrial-scale assault and says we've tiptoed around the issue for years. Piers Morgan says he still intends to sue Earl Spencer despite receiving an apology over claims in a new book. Princess Diana's brother admitted making a mistake when he accused the former Daily Mirror editor of publishing covertly taken photos of her. Police say predators are increasingly using over-the-counter medicines and drug-laced vapes to spike victims. Scotland Yard warns it's also seen a rise in cases at private house parties rather than in bars and clubs. Children as young as 13 have been referred to a specialist clinic for a bladder condition linked to a sustained use of ketamine. This study from Alderhay NHS Foundation Trust and Lancaster University showed the majority of patients are girls from deprived areas. Symptoms include loss of bladder control. Professor Rachel Isbar runs the clinic at Alderhay.
3: The clinic is a urology clinic, so they're there for their bladder issues. Stopping using ketamine is the only thing that will improve bladder health. We can treat symptoms, but the only thing that helps is stopping the ketamine.
1: More than 300 homes are being evacuated after a suspected unexploded World War II bomb was found in Cornwall. It was found in water near Falmouth docks on Monday. That's the latest. I'm Laura Safe.
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5: As always, thanks to John and Barry. Brilliant breakfast show. They're back, of course, tomorrow morning from 6 a.m. Right, today then. Wednesday, chance of some patchy rain for a time today, so look out for that. Might be this afternoon. Highs today, 23 degrees. Still some sunshine around tonight. Increasingly clear. The lows down to around about 7. And the outlook for Thursday, largely dry and settled with sunny spells. And the highs up to 23 degrees. Your next high tide at Sheerness. That's 5 past 11 this morning at a height of 4.9 metres.
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6: 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And something truly wonderful is happening.

0: 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What's the year?
1: Jigalope! Hamilatic.

It's Nina Cherry, there we go, and Buffalo Stance. Ah, yes, yeah. There it is. Remember our tune from back in the day? It's where they used to tell loads of soppy stories and tales of love, despair and loss. We have once again lost Andy Foster. He's not with us today. I'm flying solo once again. This is rubbish. Anyway, you'll have to keep me company, all right? Stay with me. Do not go anywhere. Right, good morning to Kelly in Somerset. She says, good morning, love the jingle. Well, you know, and it's... we love writing them, we really do. And Kelly, I've got to tell you that you are a very brave lady. So old Toombs, our favourite Toombs, old Dano, he's on holiday from Friday. So he's literally, he's going to see Kelly in Somerset. He's going to stay down there. And I'm not sure, Kelly, why the hell you've like opened yourself up to this. But you know what? He's really looking forward to it. So that's absolutely great. So yeah, Kelly's pain is coming. But anyway, Kelly, I've got to tell you that you this morning, my dear,

0: Neville in Minster, the legend that is.
1: Yippee!
0: He's got the right answer. Pete in Halfway.
1: Yippee!
0: The Enforcer. Oh, dear. No. No, dear Enforcer. I've got a funny feeling it could be a Jason Donovan year, actually. Right, DT, good morning.
1: Yippee!
0: Well done, Andy in Bayview.
1: Yippee!
0: Phil and Ariana on the South Coast.
1: Yippee!
0: Morning, boys. Well, boy. Cheers, Rich, in his workshop.
1: Yippee!
0: He's got the right... He says it's going to be a good hour of music. Well, I hope so. I've got to pick the best from this year. Pear Tree Keith, good morning.
1: Yippee!
0: Morning, Mo, says Cheryl. Oh, Cheryl. You're a day behind yourself, love. Oh, dear me. It's followed, Tombs. It's followed. Yesterday you were having trouble with it, didn't you? Yeah, I know you were. Anyway, right, so well done, Cheryl. Get with the programme. It's Wednesday. Right, Kelly in Somerset, we've mentioned you because you were the legend this morning. Jimmy, the ex-postie.
1: Yippee!
0: Kim in Pattaya.
1: Yippee!
0: Pattaya, Pattaya, Pattaya. Potato. Paymaster.
1: Yippee!
0: And Campervan Kev this morning.
1: Yippee!
0: There we go. Right. We will give you some events of this year very soon, if you're a little undecided. All to say, the Rewind King is here. Yes, I am. Through until 1 o'clock this afternoon. And a brand new competition today. Ooh, lovely.
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It's a brilliant Black Box. There you go, and right on time. And Paula Abdul, great tune, straight up. Big songs in this year, but what year do you think we're talking about? You could win a free Carvery 4-2 at the Seaside Pub. Lolan and the crew down there Sunday, of course, if you are thinking of heading down there. If you're not like into winning or taking part and stuff, make sure you book early because it gets very busy, apparently. Right, okay, what have we got then? So, in this year, let me tell you a couple of things that happened. The Ayatollah Khomeini of Iran places a fatwa on Salman Rushdie. They've always had it in for him for some odd reason. I don't know why. Can't think. Anyway, also in this year, oh dear, dear, dear, dear, dear, yes, for big fans of... Yes, EastEnders. Den Watts, played by Lensley Grantham, back in the day. He's not with us anymore, unfortunately. He departs from the series, of course. He had the flower, didn't he? With the Carnegie. Got shot with the flower. So that's that happened. And also in this year, it was the first year that you had this on the telly. Oh, yeah.

Yes, Home and Away. It was first broadcast in this year on ITV. So there you go. What year do you think we're talking about? 01795 874 422, or you can text us right now on 07 510 984 001. We'd love to hear from you today. Right. This was a big song in this year for Cher.

0: Oh, yes. Look at that.
1: Bit of Cher. And if I could turn back time. So, today, Andy not with us today. I can't tell you why. It's very exciting. We will be able to tell you, hopefully, but I can't tell you today. So, anyway, I was just saying that...
2: rudely interrupted! BRFM has the island's traffic and travel news first and fast with honours.
1: I'm not having it. I'm not having it. Don't interrupt me. It's me. I left the computer. It's an operator error. Anyway, listen, I'm glad that I am no longer flying solo. Good morning, TT.
3: Good morning.
1: Wow, excellent stuff. You've just walked in, and does that mean that you're going to do the show with me today?
3: It does indeed.
1: Oh, look at that. Bonus. I love a bit of it. Excellent. Right, okay. Well, are you okay?
3: I am very well, thank you.
1: Excellent. Lovely to see you. So there you go. Andy's been replaced officially, which is very nice indeed. Oh, you can't hear yourself.
3: That's
1: is that better?
3: That's better.
1: That's good. Okay, right. Let's try this then. Here we go then today.
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1: Okay, this morning, the island looking pretty good. No real major issues there, which is very nice indeed. However, if you're going off the island, if you're going towards the M2 and you're going coastbound today, you will find it's very, very slow at the moment, all the way down on the M2 coastbound. So just look out for that today, all right? So, some Junction 5 all the way down to, let me see now. Well, now, where's that going? That's going to go all the way down to round about the Milstead area, something like that. So just watch out for that. Something to look out for. If you spot anything else when you're out and about, then please give us a ring on 01795 874422. And TT's going to be doing the travel in the next hour. Lovely.
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0: know what? I think they probably wrote that song about you, TT, to be fair, didn't they? Because you back in the day is exactly what you used to do. You used to drive me absolutely crazy and probably set to do it now until 1 o'clock.
1: I drive a lot of people crazy, to be honest.
0: Anyway, it's nice to see you. This is very, very impromptu because you're back to work next week.
1: Yes.
0: So it's a one-off.
1: Yes, it is a one-off, so make the most of it.
0: Privileged, I know, okay. She's already turned down coffee, which is, you know, unusual, but maybe is it, I don't know, are you doing a new fitness campaign or something?
1: Yes, I is. Lots of water, loads and loads of water.
0: Loads of water, no caffeine, thank you.
1: Yes. Trying to limit myself to, like, 4 cups of caffeine-y type drinks a day.
0: Oh, really? Oh, dear. Check you out. Right, okay. So, events of this year then. Let's have a little look and let me tell you. Nick Faldo became the first English winner of the Masters tournament. He got the green jacket, which is all very nice. I'd like one of those green jackets. I'm no good, really, at golf, so I'll do it. Also, in this year, let me see now, Home Secretary Douglas Hurd. Do you remember him? Funny hair. He announced plans to make all-seater stadiums compulsory for all Football League First Division clubs. That was after the Hillsborough tragedy, so that might give you a little bit of a clue. What have we got then? Let's have a look at the text messages. Trace?
1: Oh, OK, so we've got, good morning, today's year is from E&G. Good morning, E&G.
0: Oh, he's got the right answers. Yes. One of them, lovely.
1: Lorraine and Chris from Queenborough.
0: Oh, dear.
1: Wrong answer. No. Digger Dave.
0: Yeah, that's the boss man. He's the boss man. He still hasn't given me a ride on his grass cutter, but, you know, we'll still give him one of them.
1: Vince from Hollybush has just dropped in.
0: Well done, Vince.
1: Tony and Paula, unfortunately, no. Steve the bus.
0: Ex-bus driver. Yippee! There we go. Good man.
1: Morning, both, from Tweety Pie. Morning, Tweety Pie. Andy down the lane. Have you done Andy down the lane?
0: No, Andy down the
1: lane. You've moved me, haven't you?
0: I have.
1: Oh, there
0: moved
1: we go.
0: You. You're not used to this, are you?
1: No, morning, Ian, is the year Carol.
0: Yeah.
1: Yes, it is.
0: That's it. I love this one.
1: And then Angry. Always a good one from Angry. Mm. Have I won much?
0: It's, yes. Angry, you have. You have won something very exclusive on Sunday. All right, I've got to tell you. You have won the Carvery. It's a special one for you. You're going to be set aside from everybody else down there because they're going to do you roasted rats and a side serving of poison. So well done. Excellent.
1: So, old boy Ben and Liam G.
0: No.
1: No.
0: Okay.
1: Larry
0: the lamb. Lovely, lovely, well done. And...
1: Oh, look.
0: It's Perry from Little Mix. There she is. Love it. Excellent.
1: Nanny Millwall.
0: Nanny Millwall. Yes, we've got Nanny Millwall. That's it.
1: That's it. If you send all the others.
0: Let me see. Trisha. Trisha missed the jingle, so we'll play it at 10 o'clock for you, Trisha, all right?
1: Yeah.
0: She missed the jingle.
1: But she did love the Cher song you was playing.
0: She did love the Cher song. And we've got to say as well, in this morning... There she is. That's the witch. There you go. She says it's a day off of abuse, apparently, because also known as Mad Moo from Who. But we like to call her the witch, and she is the witch. And she's she's having a day off of Toomey abuse today.
1: Oh, I bet she's going to love that. Well, feet up. Mean.
0: Yeah. Mm-hmm. Mm. Right, okay, let's do this one from a bit of Technotronic. Pump up the jam, don't you know?

the Seaside Pub in Minster sponsoring the Mid-Morning Rewind 9 till 10 a.m. Monday to Friday on BRFM.

0: That's an amazing song, isn't it? There you go. That's almost in the league of Bryan Adams, isn't it?
1: Well, you very nearly caught me singing then. I just stopped in time. That would have scared everybody off, I'm telling you now.
0: Love it. There you go. And now, coming up just after 10 o'clock this morning, very exciting. And we got Bryan Adams Megamix for you, because yesterday I was requesting a bit of Bryan Adams on the Toomey Tuesday show, and he wouldn't play it. He wouldn't play any Bryan Adams.
1: No.
0: I know. It's disgusting, isn't it?
1: That's wrong. So wrong.
0: Anyway, right, okay. Annie by the Sea, good morning to you. Oh, dear.
1: Oh, dear, Annie. You've got that a bit wrong.
0: No.
1: Paula Pud.
0: Paula Pud?
1: Yippee!
0: Paula Pud.
1: I thought it was Pulla Cracker.
0: Pulla Cracker, yeah. I can't say the C word, because otherwise another elf dies, but, you know, it's
1: yes.
0: It. Can't
1: oh, my
0: do
1: goodness.
0: That. Yes, stuff in the shops already. Anyway, we digress. Tony and Paula.
2: Yippee!
1: Excellent. Hop morning.
0: Yes, morning.
2: Yippee!
0: Well done.
1: Millie Molly.
0: Millie Molly.
2: Yippee!
0: Mm. Yes, what else?
1: Mike on the Sea Breeze.
0: Yes, he hasn't got Chris anymore. Unfortunately, Chris has left the Sea Breeze. He's gone to run the Phil Collins fan club. So, yeah, he's...
1: Lorraine and Chris from Queensborough.
0: Oh, no.
1: We're going to get a lot of messages now because I said Queensborough.
0: Queensborough, yes. But don't say
1: it
0: that.
1: It really frustrates me when people when people write Queensborough, it's not, it's Queenborough.
0: So you just thought you'd say Queensborough?
1: Yeah, because I thought I'd just like,
0: now,
1: the Queensborough Massive.
0: Of all the years that you've entertained the Queensborough Massive on Independence Day and you say Queensborough, rubbish, you get one of these. Right, let me see. Now, Dan in Queensborough, well done, he gets a...
1: Yes.
0: Yay.
1: Oh, and we had a phone call as well. Kim in Sittingbourne, she's a carer in Sittingbourne, and she's listening in.
0: Hello, Kim.
1: And she got the year correct as
0: well.
1: Well
0: done, Kim. There you go. Beautiful. We can't beat a bit of caring. Caring is sharing, as they say. Right, Soul to Soul, Karen Wheeler. That was a big song, and it plays right now.

0: It's a tune right here from your 95.6 BRFM. It's Ian and TT, Tracy Topson, in until 1 o'clock today. Actually, weirdly, Trace, we have a new competition coming up after 10 this morning.
1: Oh.
0: Hang Dan is officially dead.
1: Oh.
0: So sadly, Hang Dan is no more. We have enjoyed playing it, but do you know what? You have to keep things fresh.
1: Exactly.
0: You know, you have to freshen things up. And I thought, Dan's on holiday from Friday.
1: About that. Go and have a shower.
0: Stop it, you. Now, listen, I put my Under Army stuff on this morning, so I know you're lying. Right, OK, let me see now. What else have you got? Go on.
1: Oh, right, OK, so...
0: God, concentrate.
1: Stop it, we've done Tweety Pie, didn't we?
0: Yes, we did. I thought I thought okay. Tweety Pie.
1: Steve the Bus.
0: Steve the Bus, yeah, we've done him.
1: Digger Dave.
0: Digger Dave, you've done him as well.
1: I haven't.
0: Have you?
1: That's all lies.
0: I won't. Who's that? I told you, he's the boss.
1: E&G.
0: E&G, yes.
2: Yippee!
1: Vince at Hollybush.
0: Yes.
2: Yippee!
1: Rolls up the lane.
0: Oh, we haven't done Rolls.
2: Yippee!
0: Yeah, Rolls is there. Well
1: Mike
0: done.
1: At Seabreeze.
0: Ah, yes, indeed. Definitely. Minus Chris.
1: We've done Millie Molly, haven't we?
0: Oh, yeah.
1: Hot Pot.
0: Hot Pot, yeah, we've done it. Yep.
1: Tony and Paula.
0: Tony and Paula, yes, indeed. Well done.
1: Paula Pudd.
0: Paula Pudd, we've done Paula Pudd as well. We're doing well. Listen, from the top of the list, I'm thinking Donna Cliff and Matt. You're in. Well done. They've got to send two texts. They were so eager to win the Carvery. You never know what'll happen on Friday. It's Pete and Dan on Friday.
1: So we've got Lorraine and Chris from Queenborough.
0: Yes, not Queensborough. Queenborough.
1: Skip.
0: Oh, good old Skip. Look at that. Charge a fortune for Skips nowadays, don't they?
1: Dave in Sheerness.
0: All right, Dave. Well done, Dave. Excellent. I think that's it. I think we're okay. Now, we've got to hurry up because I've got to play this.
1: Go on then.
0: For the biggest fan ever. Oh, it's Neil the Cabbie. Yes, it is. I mean, you can't do this year, which incidentally, Trace, was...
1: Oh, it was 1989.
0: Yes, you can't do 1989 without Jason Donovan. It's official. I think I might be fired, but here we go. We love this.

0: I can't quite believe it. We've run out of time. We've got to have at least 50 seconds of Jason still to go, but never mind. Right, stand by. Me and Tracer here through till 1 o'clock. It's news time.
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2: From the Sky News Centre at 10, Andy Burnham could be on course to clash with Donald Trump on AI. The Prime Minister wants strict rules to rein in artificial intelligence. However, Donald Trump's told the UN fears over the technology are a hoax. A new unit's being set up to tackle Russian information warfare. Andy Burnham's told the UN a new National Centre for Information Defence will deal with online lies and deep fakes. The Prime Minister accuses Moscow of carrying out hostile online activity on an industrial scale, saying leaders have tiptoed around this for too long.
3: The Kremlin spends around £1.3 billion each year on manipulating information. We're talking about an insidious campaign that reaches into people's homes and twists what they feel about their own country and community.
2: Prescription medications and drug-laced vapes are being used to spike victims. Police say more than 2,700 related offences have been reported in the past year, with an increasing number of cases at private parties. Piers Morgan says he accepts Charles Spencer's apology for a factual error in his new memoir, but is still going to sue. The Earl wrongly stated the broadcaster was the Daily Mirror's editor when covert photos of his sister, Princess Diana, were published. In fact, he joined the newspaper 2 years later. Mr. Morgan's called it a defamatory lie.
4: We have submitted a legal letter demanding that they withdraw this book from public sale. Every penny of any damages that I get from this, by the way, will go to the King's Trust, and the longer this book is on sale without Penguin removing it, then the higher the damages will be.
2: Two men have been arrested over a suspected terror plot in Manchester targeting the Jewish community. The pair in their 30s were detained on Sunday. The mayor of Greater Manchester says she's determined to stamp out anti-Semitism. And Taylor Swift's announced a new single after sparking a wave of speculation among fans online. The singer's revealed Patient Zero will be released on Friday. That's the latest. I'm Laura Safe.
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0: I love it when newsreaders suddenly realise that they've only got a few seconds left of the 2 minutes they're allowed. I'm not safe! Blah, blah, blah. So funny. Maybe I should do the weather like that. But anyway, I'm not going to do the weather at all. It's up to TT today.
6: It's
0: going to
6: be me, isn't it? I knew it. So today we've got a bright start before clouding over through Wednesday morning. Chance of some patchy rain for a time. Cloud then breaking in the afternoon with more in the way of sunshine returning and winds easing. Maximum temperature 23 degrees. Tonight, increasingly clear night for much of the region. Given light winds, temperatures will fall with a chilly end to the night, especially in rural areas. Maximum temperature 7 degrees centigrade.
0: Yeah, I've already put the heating on. The heating has been a thing, yeah.
6: Oh, I haven't.
0: Oh, no, I
6: know. Oh, I've been very good.
0: Absolutely no. I did the electric blankets coming out next. Next high tide at Sheerness, that's at 11:05 at a height of 4.9 metres.
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0: Right, now, ignore the fact that it says 9am in here, but Tricia missed our jingle at 9am and we can't have that, can we?
6: No.
0: No, we've got to play it again. So, Tricia, this is just for you because she does love a bit of it, so here we go.
7: It's 9am. It's Wednesday. And something truly wonderful is happening.

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0: It's Lady Gaga and Ariana Grande, don't you know, who's taken a bit of a sabbatical, bit of a little rest and stuff for a year or so, which is all very nice and well deserved, to be fair. So there you go. Right, 12 minutes past 10. Good morning. Welcome. It's 95.6 BRFM. Usually Ian and Andy with us, but we have the reprobate who used to do the show with us. She's in the studio this morning. So, TT, good morning.
1: Hi, good morning, everybody.
0: There we go. Right, okay. So, before she goes back to work and actually does something for a living next week, she's in here for one special day, which is lovely. Right now, funny you should be here, actually, because we've been running a competition on the show for quite a while now called Hang Dan. And we felt that we needed a bit of a change. And the catalyst for this change is obviously that Dano is off on holiday. Now, apparently not on holiday on Friday, but I think I think we're splitting hairs here. I think at the weekend maybe he's off. I'm certainly doing Toomey Tuesday next week. So we look forward to that. And I have to mention that if you're worried about Toomey Tuesday not being here, don't worry, Danogram will be here. All right? Okay? So I will be doing Danogram. He apparently doesn't think that I'm going to do it very well, but let's wait and see, eh?
1: You never know.
0: Right, we have a brand new competition. Are you ready, Trace?
1: Go on then.
0: Here we go then.

0: almost dramatic, isn't it?
1: Oh, very dramatic.
0: Very dramatic. I love it. Right. It's almost along Danagram standards. I don't know. Right. Okay. So who the hell is it? We're going to play you a famous voice. All you have to do is work out who it is from the clues that Tracy's going to give you. But listen very carefully first. Who do you think this could be?
2: Just very adorable and naive.
0: Ooh. Okay, you don't get very much of it, do you? So let's have a little listen again. Here we go then. Right, here we go.
2: Just very adorable and naive.
0: There you go.
1: That's
0: just
1: me.
0: A very adorable and naive. Of course it is. Of course it is, yeah. I forgot about that.
1: Okay,
0: right. Give me one clue, TT.
1: One clue. So this actress was born in Georgia, USA, in 1967.
0: Okay, this actress, there's a few of them. Right, okay, so she was born in Georgia.
1: Yep.
0: In 1967.
1: Yep.
0: Lovely. Right, there you go. That is your clue at the moment on who the hell is it. So let's have a little listen once again. Let's see if we can get this back. Here we go. Yep.
2: Just very adorable and naive.
0: Just very adorable and naive, don't you know? Do you know? 01795 874 22, or you can text us and we'll give you the text line in a moment.

0: it's Tommy James and the Shondells and a bit of Moni Moni. I can think it's another song written about you, Trace.
1: 1 minute, I am having to write down so many correct answers already.
0: Apparently, Jimmy the Postie, whilst you're doing that, says Andy sounded a bit feminine this morning. Yeah, he is, isn't
1: he? Well, you know what it is.
0: Bad influence. Anyway, right, so yes, Andy not with us today. We can't tell you why, but we will tell you in the fullness of time. It's quite exciting. Let me see now. I can't believe people are getting this. I really can't believe it. I mean, I'm gobsmacked. But anyway, we're going to play the mystery voice for you again. Here we go then. Right, listen very carefully. Who do you think this is?
2: Just very adorable and naive.
0: Just very adorable and naive. Got another clue for us, Trace?
1: I do indeed.
0: Go on then.
1: So clue two. My older brother is also a well-known Hollywood actor.
0: My older brother is also a well-known Hollywood actor. Okay, right. Text line. If people want to text you, Trace's this number?
1: They can text on 07510984001.
0: Excellent. There we go. Right. Okay. Who do you think that could be then this morning? That's what we're asking for you. Who the hell is it? And this is a quality tune, may I just say. It bites, don't you know? And Calling All the Heroes. Wow. Had this on 12-inch back in the day.

0: dramatic, right? Okay, so it is the rather brilliant "Who the Hell Is It?" And now a lot of people are getting this choice, aren't they?
1: I know. Shall we say who's getting
0: it? Yeah, go on. Then.
1: Okay,
0: yeah,
1: so the witch has got it correct.
0: Yay! There you go. She gets you get one of these. Congratulations,
1: Larry in Cornwall.
0: Good old Larry.
1: Yippee! Ian G. Mr. and Mrs. Soapy.
0: Ah, yes. They were good. They were big Hangdan fans for a while, but and then I think they got called. Caught cheating, don't you know?
1: Oh,
0: yeah.
1: Texter 1618.
0: 1618, is that?
1: That's a
0: Mr. Toomey, isn't it? I believe.
1: Oh yes.
0: Well done.
1: Kim from Pattaya.
0: Yes, Pattaya. Pattaya or potato. Lives in Potato, apparently.
1: Right, Anvil of Minster, Dan in Queenborough.
0: Yes.
1: Jimmy the ex-poster.
0: Jimmy away.
1: Kim in Sittingbourne.
0: Yep.
1: Patio Doors. And
0: Yippee!
1: Cheryl came back in with the correct answer. There's a Cheryl from Willow Trees.
0: Oh, yeah, Cheryl. So, yeah, she's got a bit of jip, yes, the old Cheryl. But, we don't give her that much jip today, so.
1: Yippee!
0: That's it. What is that?
1: Heidi, hey!
0: My God almighty. Right, listen very carefully. Honestly. I'm not going to say I missed this because I haven't. Right, here we go then. Listen very carefully here. She is once again, this is our famous person.
2: Just very adorable and naive and so...
0: Adorable and naive, there we go. Right, it sounds a bit like
1: ready
0: me.
1: Ready for clue three?
0: We'll do it just after this. Clue three coming up after this from Tanita Tikaram, and then Traffic and Travel with Miss Tracy Topson.

0: It's good, isn't it?
1: Love a toy.
0: God almighty. What is that? That's like, I don't know, it's like a... What would you call it?
2: It's a little drum thing.
0: It's a little drum thing with little sort of... Yeah. It's a bit like... What do they call those... what's the instrument that, you know, you got the things on the wooden...
2: A glockenspiel.
0: Is it?
2: Or a xylophone.
0: Oh, xylophone, that's it. That's what I was looking for. Anyway, we digress. Traffic and Travel coming up very shortly indeed. Is the Two Nutters in with you until 1 o'clock today. We are playing... Who the hell is it? So we've played you a little clip. I'm sure you've probably got it by now. Loads of people have, to be fair. Okay. I'm shocked at just how good they are.
2: To be fair, it's the first week, make it a little bit easy for them.
0: Really?
3: Just very adorable and naive.
0: Mm-hmm. So it's absolutely describing me.
2: Yeah, whatever.
0: Go on in, third clue.
2: So third clue. One of my early breakthrough movies saw me working in a pizza restaurant.
0: Okay. One of my early movies saw me working in a pizza restaurant.
2: Yeah.
0: Uh-huh. I had pizza for the first time the other night for ages. I had a power cut. And the dinner that we were doing obviously wasn't possible. And so I drove all the way down to a famous pizza outlet in Sheerness town centre, and I got halfway down there, the power came back on.
2: Yeah, well, you had a power cut as well. To be fair.
0: Anyway,
2: what's
0: there
2: your
0: you
2: favourite pizza? I prefer a stuffed crust.
0: Do you?
2: Yes.
0: I'm a meat feast man. Me.
2: Yeah. It's nice.
0: You're not allowed to say it anymore, but it's a man thing.
2: You're not allowed to say it. Don't say that.
0: No.
2: I like pineapple on my pizza.
0: Yeah. Oh, okay. Right. Excellent. Right. Okay. Right. It's time to do a little bit of this, I do believe. Here we go.
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0: You do know that I've just realised what you've said. You don't mix fruit with meat. It's just not a thing.
2: Yes, you do.
0: No, you don't.
2: Anyway, let's move on.
0: Moving on.
2: The traffic and travel. So all the roads on and off the island are looking very clear, which touch wood will stay like that for a while. Trains are running smoothly, so I don't really need to say much else. However, if you do come across anything we haven't mentioned, please let us know when it's safe to do so.
0: Lovely. Thank you very much.
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0: There you go, but it was not was, and shake your heads. Hello to Bungalow this morning, a.k.a. the competition king, he calls himself. He says, so, Mr. Bond, you decided to draft in Pussy Galore this morning.
1: Meow.
0: What? Oh, dear. Well, there we go. I mean, yes, Bungalow. We do have our TT in, which is very nice indeed, for 1 week only, though, so it's a very special thing. And then she disappears off into the sunset yet again.
1: Oh, I do indeed.
0: I mean, you just, like, I think it's wrong that you decided to get a job, if I'm honest. I mean, you should have just not bothered. But, you know, like me, you know.
1: But they love me.
0: I don't do anything all week. It's great. Anyway, right, let me see now. What have we got, Trace?
1: Do you want another clue, Scooby-Scooby-Doo?
0: We should have a little lovely Scooby-Doo. Let me just let me just play it again. Here we go. So we are sort of working our way through. Who the hell is it then? Here we go.
2: Just very adorable and naive.
0: Yeah, it's very adorable and naive. Right, last clue then, go on.
1: So clue number four. I've played a woman who takes on a huge power company despite having no formal legal education.
0: Love that film, yes. Love that film. Okay, right, we'll talk about that in a little while. If you think you know the answer to who that is, you can call us right now.
1: You can indeed, on 07510 984 001.
0: That's the text line.
1: Yeah, that is.
0: Don't ring that.
1: Or 01795 874 422.
0: I knew there was a reason we got rid of her. I knew it was lovely. Right, anyway. This is brand new. You've suggested this. Who's this?
1: This is Misha Taylor.
0: Okay, right. This is called Perfectly. Check this out.

0: perfectly.
1: Ooh, I like that.
2: That's going to be an earworm song, isn't it?
1: Yeah, that's going to that'll get right inside there, won't it?
2: Yes, yes.
1: Right, okay. I think. Gary the cabbie says, check my WhatsApp. I will, Gary. Hang on a second. Stand by. Don't worry. I'll get round to it. Right. What else have we got here then?
2: DT. Got it correct.
1: Hang on a second. Hang on a minute. We have to address something here.
2: Yes.
1: Jimmy the ex-postie said, I'm sure this new game sounds like What's My Name. Now, Jimmy, you've been listening a long time to this station, haven't you? You might be correct, but you know what? No idea is a new idea. It's
2: exactly.
1: True.
2: It's true.
1: I mean, accuse us of rebadging. But, you know, it's what it is, you see.
2: Always go back to the best ones.
1: Yes.
2: It's what it is.
1: You wait, Money Drop will come back soon. Or, like, you know, if I ever get any money to give away.
2: Do you remember the wheelie bin?
1: We had wheelie bins made at one point and gave them away. I'm like,
2: can I say a very quick hello?
1: Yes, go.
2: To Nina Weeks. Good morning, Nina. She messaged me and said, oh, it's great to hear you back on the show.
1: And she's actually from the Sweethearts, isn't she?
2: So, yes.
1: I think, Nina, then I'm just putting this out here.
2: Well, she's retired from the Sweethearts.
1: Oh, no, really?
2: Her nephew runs it now.
1: That's right, she's still got a contact. Fizzy cola bottles, Nina. Fizzy cola bottles. You know, I love those. I'm just saying. I mean, like, Tombs gets hot biscuits brought up to the studio by Mick the Dustman and stuff. Well, what do we get? Nothing. I even bought my own Jammy Dodgers this morning.
2: Yeah, you're dodgy anyway.
1: Shut up, you. Right, okay. Let's give it away then, shall we? Here we go. This was the person we were trying to identify. Let me see now. We're going to go around. Let's turn back here. This was the little voice.
3: Just very adorable and naive.
1: Yeah, she was. I'm sure she was naive back in the day. It was, Trace.
2: It was the wonderful, amazing Julia Roberts.
1: Julia Roberts, or I'd say Juliet Roberts, but it's Julia, isn't it? It's
2: Pretty Woman,
1: yes. And Erin Brockovich.
2: Yes, that's one of the clue answers.
1: You're pointing at me. Why are you pointing at me?
2: Because we need to put Pretty Woman on.
1: Oh.
2: Come on, get with the programme.
1: There you go.
2: Thank you.
1: There you go. And coming next, King of Wishful Thinking. That's the other one from the film, yeah?
2: Good.
1: Yeah. There we go. Well, congratulations to everyone who got it right, and I'm going to come up with a stinker for next week. No, I'm not. I'm not here next Wednesday. On Tuesday, we'll do it.

0: There we go, the big O, and Oh Pretty Woman, Roy Orbison, of course.
1: Singing about me, obviously.
0: Anyway, moving on, Gary the Cabbie sent me a little message. He says, did you know that Shake Your Head wasn't the original by What's Not Was? The original was Madonna featuring Ozzy Osbourne.
1: Oh, I never knew that.
0: Why would Madonna want to go to bed with Ozzy Osbourne? Mind you, he's a bit of a bad boy, wasn't he? I mean, you know, most ladies like bad boys. It's true. Moving on swiftly, shall we?
1: Yes.
0: Coming up after 11, we got a very special coffee break this morning.
1: Oh.
0: Yesterday on the show, on the mid-morning show, I requested a little bit of Bryan Adams, and you can't beat, the background to this, right, is I was watching with my lovely wife Sarah. I was watching this documentary, which was all about the Sycamore Gap. You know that tree that got chopped down by those two losers who are now in prison, which is fantastic. And, you know, I think it should stay in longer, to be quite fair. But, you know, they felled this tree and stuff. Very, very famous. And it was in Robin Hood, Prince of Thieves.
1: It was indeed.
0: Mm. So I wanted a bit of Bryan Adams and, you know, the song that was a number of 16 weeks. And a certain radio presenter on a Tuesday morning refused to play it. Absolutely. He played a little bit just to tease me. And then he just, yeah.
1: Well, I hope you're going to play more than just a little bit.
0: Absolutely I am. The coffee break this morning is a Bryan Adams coffee break. It's going to be great. If you like Bryan Adams, you'll be with me, all right? Are you with me? That's what they say. Anyway, thanks, Gary the Cabbie. Musical mind, he knows everything, doesn't he, see? It's the thing with cabbies.

0: that is such a song. I love that. There you go. Bit of Go West. Still performing to this day. Still doing some great stuff as well. We were just talking about a good friend of ours, actually, who does a very, very good Go West and King Wishful Thinking. Paul Rogers, old Dodge.
1: Yes. Yes,
0: not heard band, from him
1: Go
0: for ages.
1: Span
0: Go Span Duran.
1: Yeah.
0: So they, if you go to the Butlins Weekenders, I'm telling you now, you will see them on those lineups and stuff. They are absolutely brilliant.
1: Yes.
0: So there you go. Jason Donovan was on a Butlins Weekender recently as well.
1: Was he?
0: Mm.
1: Oh.
0: I've still yet to mark that off my list.
1: Right from the bottom of the barrel, then, yeah.
0: No.
1: Oh.
0: Listen, Jason is brilliant. All right.
1: Okay.
0: I love a bit of Jason Donovan. I just haven't seen him live. I need to go and see him live. It's one of those bucket list things.
1: See, I don't do 80s.
0: No.
1: 70s, yeah.
0: No.
1: Disco era.
0: No.
1: Funk and soul.
0: No.
1: Yeah. But 80s,
0: no. Yeah, see, look, you'd be ideal. Like, I think Gary the cabbie would like you in his cab. That's what I think. You start talking about all of that, he'd be well up for it. Right, anyway, news at 11 coming next. And then a very special Bryan Adams coffee break.

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1: From the Sky News Centre at 11, Andy Burnham's urged world leaders to develop strict rules to rein in artificial intelligence. The Prime Minister's addressed the UN with a warning decisions about the technology are too important to be left to chance. He says Britain's ready to take the lead, but it could put him on a collision course with Donald Trump, who says fears about AI are a hoax.
2: I'm not going to stifle growth of something that will be bigger than the Industrial Revolution. Many say bigger than the Industrial Revolution or the internet itself.
1: Meanwhile, the Defence Secretary insists a new unit to tackle Russian disinformation won't be used for policing domestic political dissent. Wes Streeting says it will combat online lies and deep fakes. Deaths from drug use in Scotland rose by 11% in the last year, with over 1,100 lives lost. Figures show there were 116 more deaths because of drugs last year. Six people have been arrested after a group of protesters gathered in Hampshire ahead of an expected arrival of a boat carrying migrants. The vessel was eventually taken to Dover. There's a warning predators are increasingly using prescription and over-the-counter medicines and drug-laced vapes to spike victims. The Met Police says it's seen an increasing number of cases at private parties. More than 2,700 related offences have been reported in the past year. Molly Penfold was spiked in a bar. Speaking in May, she explained how it's affected her.
3: If I'm going out, I feel very anxious before going out. I never feel like I can just go to the toilet by myself anymore. I feel like I can't go up to the bar by myself anymore. And it's really affected me.
1: And Happy Bottom, Dumb Woman's Lane and Great Snoring are among the rudest place names in the UK. A survey by Asda Money also put Pratt's Bottom and North Piddle on the list. The poll suggests cheeky road names and places are put off around two-thirds of drivers. That's the latest. I'm Laura Safe.
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5: Well, now, so I've heard of Pratt's Bottom, that's in Kent. What was Piddle? Piddle what? Something?
6: I don't know. But
5: no, just what made me laugh, that did, alright. Right, okay, let's get the latest weather then. TT, what you got?
6: So today it's a bright start before clouding over. Chance of some patchy rain for a time. Cloud then breaking in the afternoon with more in the way of sunshine returning and winds easing. A maximum temperature of 23 degrees centigrade. That's quite warm. And tonight, increasingly clear night for much of the region. Given light winds, temperatures will fall with a chilly end to the night, especially in rural areas. Minimum temperature 7 degrees.
5: Nice. Next high tide at Sheerness, that is this hour. It's 5 minutes past 11, so pretty much now. Height of 4.9 metres. If you want to swim, go and have one right now.
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6: Yes.
5: And Wednesdays are the best day of the week. So yesterday, there was a total lack of Brian Adams on the mid-morning show.
6: Yep.
5: So the coffee break is exactly that today.
6: Just for two.

0: Now, our lovely Tombs on a Tuesday obviously refused to play Brian Adams for me yesterday. He's a great artist, Trace, isn't he?
1: He is very good.
0: An absolute legend. Now, I'm not going to play the full-length version of that song because I want to play another Brian Adams song. I'm going to play this. This is his brand new single, and I love this. This is called The Ballad of Terry Fox.
1: Oh.
0: And this is from a film called Run, Terry, Run.

0: There we go. That is brand new from Bryan Adams. I heard that the other day and I thought we've got to get that on. It's called The Ballad of Terry Fox. Now, that is from a documentary film called Run, Terry, Run. It's released on the 9th of October. This year. It'll be available in the new album from Bryan Adams called How's It Going? And it's all about, I guess, a marathon runner in the US who was running...
1: To raise money for cancer.
0: Yeah. Mm. So...
1: I was really transfixed on that. I want to watch that.
0: I know. I want to see that. So there you go. Run, Terry, Run. That's going to be out on the 9th of October. So we look forward to that. Right, 19 minutes past 11. Let me see if we got any lovely text messages congratulating us on doing Bryan Adams. Oh, so many. Yeah, so many. So many people are very appreciative of Bryan Adams. See, there you go. Don't know what Dano's talking about. He doesn't know what he's doing, does he?
1: They know Lakey.
0: Anyway, listen, we loved it. And that's all that counts, really. Coming up after midday today. You're back, aren't you?
1: I am.
0: So we've got songs that you haven't heard for ages. Now, if you'd like to get your suggestions in, you can. You've got about 40 minutes to kind of really think about this. And think of some corkers as well, because this is the one only time that Trace is going to be here, because she works full time, so she can't do Wednesdays. So if you'd like a song after midday, then get in touch with us right now. The phone line number is...
1: It is 01795 874422. Or
0: and
1: you
0: the
1: can text us...
0: Text line is...
1: 07510 984 001.
0: Excellent. It's a sweet little mystery, don't you know? Right, OK, let's do this.

0: the Ting Tings and Shut Up and Let Me Go. It's 11:26 right now.
1: I met the Ting Tings.
0: Did you?
1: When I was a youth worker many years ago, we took a group of kids up to CD UK. And while we was in the waiting room, the Ting Tings were in there with their drum kit.
0: Oh, marvellous.
1: Yeah.
0: That true showbiz.
1: Yeah.
0: Let me go. There you go. Shut and let me go. Right now, patio no doors, no drawers, patio drawers, patio dog, whatever they call him. What do they call him? I don't know. So many names. Three men, one show. Right. Let me see. He has requested a bit of a tune. Now, it starts off all very nice and lovely. I suspect it might turn into something different.
1: Yes.
0: Okay. But he has asked for this. It's called Always You, and it's Armin van Buuren. So enjoy this and let's just see how lively it gets, shall we?

0: I knew it was going to get noisy, Trace. I knew it.
1: That was good, though.
0: That's so good. There you go. Armin van Buuren and a song called Always You. So there we go. Lovely stuff. Right, now, coming up, we've got a brilliant tune. We're going to play it for Chris, who used to be on the Seabreeze. He's no longer with the Seabreeze crew, but he does love a bit of Phil Collins because he is the head of the Phil Collins fan club. And a great song by Phil coming up next.
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0: The latest from TT.
1: Yes, so the roads are looking okay at the moment. We haven't had too much going on. Same with public transport. However, I'm going to give some updates for road closures that are going to be going on. So the 21st of September to December the 18th, Neats Court Road will be closed for works. Access to Screwfix, etc. is via the Shell Garage / Aviator end.
0: Yep.
1: And Minster High Street will be closed October the 5th and the 6th between Waterloo Hill and Minster Post Office for street light works. Now, I'm presuming that will be overnight works, we hope. If not, it's going to be an absolute bedlam.
0: It's going to be the island. Neil the cabbie got in touch. He let us know that there's one lane out, apparently, on the Sheppey crossing coming onto the island, so northbound. We don't know if that's still in place. Please, if you're on the Sheppey crossing or you've been past that recently, do let us know. The number to call is...
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0: Ah, yes. Phil Collins, both sides of the story, just for Chris, ex-Seabreeze Chris, chairman now of the Phil Collins fan club.
1: Very good, too.
0: You know, I'm pretty good, really, that you know, you get that kind of prestigious kind of job, really, after many years of effort in Queenborough. But, well, there you go.
1: Mm-hmm.
0: Right, OK, so we have, coming up for you in about 15 minutes' time, I haven't heard this in ages. So we have quite a few people that have come in already with these kind of things. Let me have a look here now. Trisha.
1: Sorry, I've just seen that top one. I love that song. That's definitely going in.
0: Okay. Oh, yeah.
1: Okay,
0: yeah, like that. All right, so some good suggestions so far, but we need more. If you would like to suggest a song that you haven't heard in ages or a song that you haven't heard played on the radio before, could be something you've never heard played. Could be.
1: Yeah, exactly.
0: Then you know you need to get in touch. The number to call Trace on is this.
1: Oh, sorry, I was just reading that. So to call you, it's 01795 874 422, and text on 07510 984 001. And Trisha,
0: yeah,
1: that is one of my favourite 70s songs.
0: Okay, that's coming up. We will do it for you, don't worry. Okay.

Police. There you go, and a great tune. It's So Lonely from your 95.6 BRFM. Right, 11:46 right now. This is for Gary the cabbie today, who I think will particularly enjoy this tune.

0: Runny remix of Angie Brown's I'm Gonna Get You by Elias and Barrientos. I really like that. There you go, I'm into my dancey stuff, aren't I? Right, it's 10 to 12. Well, on that, I've got to say, we've been loving our weekend anthems over the last few weeks. They may be back on Friday, but I suspect not, because it is the 36-hour broadcast with Mr. Pete, the musical Flea Finch. That's coming up in aid of Finley's Touch. So that's on Friday, I do believe. So, yeah, 36 hours. Can you imagine doing that? I said to him, I'm really disappointed in you. I was expecting 48. but he's apparently he's refusing to do 48 hours.
1: Is he really?
0: Yeah.
1: I sound like Pete.
0: I know. Anyway, we'll put the pressure on and we'll see where we can go with that one.
1: But he's not getting any younger, is he?
0: Well, I mean, they say that, don't they?
1: Yeah.
0: It's the knees, don't you know? He can't cope sitting down for 36 hours. Oh, rub the deep heat in and this place will smell of deep heat over the weekend. what a lovely pong that is. Anyway, going to play you a tune that I haven't heard for ages now, just as a shameful plug, really, for what we're doing after midday today. We've got a whole hour of your anthems coming, but this is Space and Keris. Oh, the lovely Keris from Catatonia. She's lovely and Welsh, don't you know?
1: She's Welsh.
0: You're Welsh? I can't do accents, so I'm not going there. Here we go. Let's do this. Ballad of Tom Jones.

0: Now, you know, Trace, we were saying that I can't do Welsh accents.
1: Yeah.
0: Yeah.
1: Come on.
0: The musical Flea walks in.
1: Come on.
0: Okay.
1: Can
0: you
1: do your accent.
0: Can you do a Welsh accent?
2: That's lovely, isn't it? There is a reason I can do it. My family are Welsh, so.
0: Oh, I knew there'd be some kind of connection there. Yeah. Yeah. Anyway, so 36.
1: It's an accent, isn't it?
2: She prefers my Italian, though.
0: Oh God, what's your Italian?
2: Oh, I don't speak Italian, but when I do the Italian.
0: Oh, go on, do it. Do it.
2: Ciao bella, lasagna. Bellissimo. She goes. When we did the lockdown quiz, I used to deliberately put Italian questions in because she liked the accent so much.
1: I used to cry with laughter until somebody accused me of putting on a fake laugh.
2: It wasn't fake at all, it was genuine because she was in tears.
0: I don't know how that works, but do you know what? It's brilliant.
1: Whatever floats your boat.
0: Ciao bella.
2: Ciao bella. You can't just go ciao bella.
0: Oh.
2: You've really got to be Italian. You've got to be expressive. Ciao bella.
0: Ciao bella.
1: There's no way.
2: Bellissimo.
1: There's no way that man could be an Italian stallion.
0: Disgusting.
2: Quite
0: unbelievable.
2: A few reasons for that.
0: Oh, I don't just.

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1: From the Sky News Centre at midday, Andy Burnham's told the UN Britain will lead the fight against rogue AI. The Prime Minister's urged world leaders to help adopt strict rules on artificial intelligence, warning it can't be left to chance. Just hours earlier, Donald Trump laid out his alternative view, saying he'd encourage it, not rein it in. Philip White, the founder of software firm Audacia, says rules are vital.
2: You've got the bad actors that are deliberately trying to do harm. But I think one of the scariest things that probably aren't necessarily getting enough attention is the big bucket of accidental bad actors, good actors that are over-empowering models without realising the potential harm they can do.
1: Meanwhile, the PM's told world leaders a new unit will deal with online lies and deep fakes from Russia. He's accusing Moscow of carrying out hostile online activity on an industrial scale. Six people have been arrested after a group of protesters gathered in Hampshire ahead of an expected arrival of a boat carrying migrants. It was thought the vessel, with 51 people on board, would be taken to Gosport, but the boat headed along the coast to Dover instead. Our correspondent Dan Whitehead's in Portsmouth.
3: The question is, was it a tactic by authorities to allow Danny Tomo to rally his group of protesters to gather in Gosport and then at the last moment head up the coast? The RNLI's boats, their trackers were turned off some hours before they actually reached the migrant vessel, as was the Border Force vessel.
1: The number of drug deaths in Scotland's increased, with the country once again having the worst fatality rate in Europe. Figures from National Records Scotland show more than 1,100 people died because of substance abuse in 2025. Economists predict UK economic growth is expected to slow next year. The OECD's estimations will be a blow to the government's ambitions ahead of next month's budget. And John Lewis has opened its Christmas shop with 13 weeks to go until the big day. The department store says charity festive card searches are up 75% on last year. That's the latest. I'm Laura Safe.
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5: Right, let's get the latest, the last forecast from TT.
6: Yes, indeed. So it's a bright start before clouding over through the morning. Still lovely out there. Chance of some patchy rain for a time. Excuse me. Cloud then breaking in the afternoon with more in the way of sunshine returning and winds easing. A maximum of temperature of 23 degrees centigrade. Tonight increasingly clear for much of the region, giving light winds. Temperatures will fall with a chilly end to the night, especially in rural areas, with a minimum temperature of 7 degrees centigrade.
5: Lovely. If you fancy going for a bit of a skinny dip tonight, nobody will see you. 11:42 is the next high tide at Sheerness. There we go. That was a high. Oh, there's no height there. Anyway, it's a high tide at 11:42 tonight when it's pitch black, all right?
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5: As pointed out earlier, Andy is sounding slightly female this morning, so here we go.

0: Oh, I haven't heard that in ages.
1: He tends to hold it for slightly longer than that, if I'm honest, Joyce. But, you know, it's a dummy.
0: Yeah, but I'm sultry. Come on.
1: Are you?
0: Yeah.
1: Okay, I've got it. Excellent. Right, okay. Well, songs you haven't heard for ages then. Neil the Cabbie kicks us off today.
0: Does indeed. And I wonder why I picked this song. I haven't got a clue.
1: No, I've got no idea. You know, Neil the Cabbie, owning iCars and stuff like that. He wants the cars and drive.

0: it's the lovely Sabrina Carpenter and Man Child at 11 minutes past 12. Some people will say that's exactly me, and they wouldn't be wrong, to be fair.
1: I was just going to say, why are you playing a song about yourself?
0: Anyway, listen, I just want to tell you that I'm outnumbered today. I have two ladies in the studio with me at the moment. Hello to my good friend Sally from many, many years ago. She's come in this morning. I've got Tracy, and I've also got a dog that's female as well. What's going on this morning?
1: You can't beat us, you know that.
0: Unbelievable, I know. Can I join you?
1: If you really want to.
0: Actually, I did actually go to Butlin's once, and I was dressed as Jerry Halliwell, but I was Gary Halliwell.
1: Oh, right, okay.
0: That was quite something. Anyway, moving on.
1: Moving on.
0: Songs you haven't heard for ages. Listen, hello to Tim at the car sales gaff. Yes, good old Tim.
1: Yes.
0: He said, I haven't heard the Doctor Who one song.
1: Doctor Who,
0: and the TARDIS.
1: Is it that one?
0: Oh, is it that one?
1: It could be.
0: Oh, it could be.
1: Let us know, Tim. Sorry if my singing ears.
0: I've got Paul Hardcastle and the Wizard lined up, but it's on it. Doctor Who. Who's that? Oh, God, I don't know what that was now. I'm going to think about that. Right, we need to do some Googling. I'm going to play Paul Hardcastle, though, because that's what I had lined up. It won't be this one, but anyway.
1: Okay.
0: This is a good tune.
2: What does that say? The Wizard.

0: Yeah. So I think we've managed to decide that it is Doctor in the TARDIS that Tim would have wanted. So I'll have to see if we can dig that out. But there you go. It was The Wizard by Paul Hardcastle. That was also a theme to Doctor. I think it was like a. Oh, no, was it the
1: don't
0: top,
1: look at me. Oh, I haven't
0: it was the top 40.
1: Phone.
0: I think it was the top 40 that was a tune to.
1: Anyway, we've got some fantastic tunes that have been asked to play. Go and on. I hope you've been getting these in the system, mister. There's about three or four here.
0: Yes.
1: And I like all of them, so I want them all played.
0: Oh, really? Do you now?
1: Yes. Oh. And then there's another one for Neil here that
0: okay.
1: I suggested.
0: All right.
1: Yes.
0: Well, I'll tell you what, I've got one lined up for you, and this is the, let me see now, where we're going to go. Jive Talking's Trisha, isn't it?
1: Yes.
0: She said, I haven't heard it for ages, can I? I haven't heard it for a while. Well, that counts, doesn't it?
1: Yeah, of course it does.
0: Yeah, okay, right. So here we go. One of your faves from the 70s. Let's do it. It's the Bee Gees.

0: It's Bee Gees, there we go, and Jive, talking from your 95.6 Beer FM. It's Ian and TT, Tracy Topsham in till 1 o'clock today. We're playing songs you haven't heard for ages. And we seem to appear to have a hairdresser up here, which is, you know, you remember Sweeney Todd?
1: Yes.
0: Yeah. Well, I liken him to that, really. Dan Toomey's here, cutting Peter Finch's hair.
1: Oh, my goodness.
0: I know.
1: I need to go and film that, I think.
0: Well, I offered to have a go. I said to Pete, I said, like, you know, but he weirdly, look, he's done. Look
1: he's
0: at that
1: bald.
0: Scalped. I told you I could do that. I could do that.
2: No. I don't want to end up looking like Chris, who's on at 1 o'clock.
0: Well, you're close, to be quite fair, mate. It's all gone.
2: Just the large crown, that's all.
0: The large crown. Oh, Dan's goodness. Offered to cut my hair, but I've politely declined. So, yeah, I'm just, you know. Anyway, it wasn't that polite. But, right, what have we got? Let me see now. We are going to go with Pear Tree Keith.
1: Yes.
0: Yes, here we go. I've not heard this in ages. It's a bit of Neil Young. Like a Hurricane.

0: Now, I'm going to say, Tracy, that's a little bit of a long tune,
1: that
0: isn't it?
1: Very long, isn't it?
0: Neil Young, and Like a Hurricane. It's the 12-minute, 45-second version.
1: That's a good cleaning song, to be fair.
0: Is it?
1: Yeah.
0: Oh, okay. Well, it's more like a toilet song for me, but there we go. Anyway, right. Moving on. Angry's been in touch. I'm not quite sure where Angry's been this morning. He failed to listen earlier when he has actually won.
1: Yes.
0: The food, even though that we don't do the draw until Friday for the Calvary, Angry has actually won his very own meal on Sunday. So he has, just in case you weren't aware, Angry, you've won a roasted rat and a side serving of poison, which is all good. Now, if you'd like to book that, I've got an exclusive booking line for you to ring. So I want you to note this down. You ready? So here we go. 0808 149 6188. If you ring that number, Angry, you can book your place, and that'll be lovely.
1: You
0: so
1: just
0: there you go.
1: Know a load of other people are going to want to do that, don't you? They're going to want to phone it just to see what it says.
0: So yeah, just ring 0808 149 6188, and you can book yourself in for your lovely meal, Angry. Well done.
2: Me and
0: congratulations.
2: Pete, we're going for roasted rat on Sunday.
0: Oh, you're going roasted rat as well. Oh. Wow,
2: geez,
0: quite a lot, isn't it? Anyway, right, moving on swiftly to this. This is your choice.
1: This is my choice, but it's for you taxi drivers, all of you.
2: Tar.
0: Oh, yeah, tar. Yeah, lovely, lovely. Can't beat us cabbies, can you?
2: What about the controllers?
0: You don't count.

0: Lovely, it's Amy Grant and Big Yellow Taxi. That was Choice's Choice for all of the cabbies. So everyone in Swale, if you're a cabbie, there you go. That was just for you. Right, coming up, we've got for the competition king, TCK, old bungalow. We've got a bit of Simply Red on the way.
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0: And a new flame will be followed by Patio No Drawers or Patio Doors. His choice today, so that's coming up. Right, the very last update then from TT.
2: Yes, so everything seems to be running nice and smooth around the island and going off of the island. However, we have been informed that there is possibly a lane closure northbound coming onto the island, but please let us know and update us. Public transport, all is running smoothly. Other than that, nothing else going on, so have a good journey.
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0: go. It's just for the bungalow. And a little bit of Simply Red and
1: No,
0: you
1: it
0: frying.
1: Wasn't a little bit. It was the full track.
0: Honestly, look.
1: That really infuriates me when you say that.
0: I don't even know where that's come from. I haven't missed this, I must admit. I'm glad you're going back to work next week.
1: It infuriates me. It's never a little bit.
0: A little bit.
1: It's the full track.
0: Oh, okay. It's been one of those things that you just don't think of, don't think you say, but you do. I mean, there must be loads. I mean, Dan says that I go, ah, a lot.
1: Yes, you do.
0: Do I? Anyway, listen, moving on. What have we got? Let's see now. We played Neil Young. We've done Jive Talking. We've done Bungalows. What
1: yes,
0: are we going to go
1: have.
0: With now? Oh, Patio Doors. That was it?
1: Yes.
0: Oh, he's picked a great song. This is beautiful. Here we go. We won't be able to play all of it, but I will do a majority, all right? I'll play a little bit.
1: That's better.
0: Of November Rain.

0: Well,
1: that is a tune.
0: Here's how it goes. I decided that it would be a crime to not play that whole version of that song.
1: Oh, I know.
0: So it would be a crime against radio music. So there we go.
1: Do you know what the time is?
0: No.
1: 12:48. So a little under 15 minutes left of me.
0: I'm not sure that actually people were measuring that, Chris, were they? No.
2: Sorry,
0: I don't think they were measuring that. Look, listen, back me up here. I'm in a room full of ladies.
2: I'll be honest, you've got headphones on and I don't know what you're talking about.
0: Oh, no. God's sake. I can't rely on anyone around here. I really can't. Anyway, right. Let me see.
2: Disagree
0: with me, Chris. It's fine. the competition king, TCK. Okay, Bungalow. So just so you know, I'm going to wipe the floor with you on that musical flea show. I think you're talking about Friday, aren't you, Bungalow?
1: Mm-hmm.
0: You're not even capable of ordering a Burger King unaccompanied.
1: Well, that's not very nice, is
0: it's
1: it?
0: Disgusting, isn't it? Yeah.
1: Well, sacre bleu.
0: How does he know? I mean, you know. So anyway, I don't go there, Bungalow.
1: Yeah.
0: I don't shop
1: just
0: there.
1: Not on.
0: I mean, they are better burgers than anywhere else, to be fair.
1: Yes, know. I must admit, I prefer anyway. Them over the.
0: But we know the reality, and that is obviously I am the rewind king, and so you're the competition king, and you're just not very good at it at all.
1: That is our warning bell. We are nearly over.
0: Going to play this then. Play this for Sally. A little bit of Eurythmics and Thorn in My Side. Oh, yeah, it's all about Bungalow, this song.

0: There it goes, the Eurythmics and Thorn in My Side. 12:54 right here, and Chris is here after 1 o'clock today, looking forward to it. Well, I would have said looking forward to it, but didn't back me up against the ladies, so... cruel. Anyway, Chris starts off with some awesome tracks every week, so he's here just after 1 o'clock, and that's about it from us today. So, well, do you know what? It's been a pleasure.
1: It has been. Mostly. I've really enjoyed it.
0: Mostly.
1: Yeah. You've enjoyed me ribbing you, to be fair. I missed it,
0: to be fair, but there you go. Anyway, you may well be back, though. So this is, you've got some annual leave coming up or something?
1: So I do have, so I may pop in for another fine, guest appearance. Though.
0: Well, that's good, because I'll have Andy here to back me up, and I just can't wait for that.
1: Whatever.
0: So, it's all good. Right, now, Crouchy says, I haven't heard The Feeling and Strange for a long time, so can I have that one, please? Of course
1: we'll
0: you can.
1: Leave on Don't that you one, dig then. This line.

0: the Feeling. It's called Strange. There we go. I'm sorry to Stan because I seem to have. We haven't played Stan's song today. It's because Andy's not here, Stan, so we will do it for you next week when he returns, no doubt. Andy will be back. Anyway, thank you, Trace.
1: Oh, thank you for having me in.
0: That's all right. And stand by. The lovely Chris is here, just coming up after the latest news at 1 o'clock today. And we wish you the very best Wednesday that you can have. It's going to be epic. You know it is.
1: Yes.
0: Because you've got a few hours to go until home time.
1: Yes.
0: Right. It's news time at 1 o'clock this afternoon. See you later.
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3: From the Sky News Centre at 1, Andy Burnham says he wants the UK to lead the world in developing strict rules to keep artificial intelligence in check. The Prime Minister told world leaders at the UN he wants Britain to act as an honest broker, but his speech came hours after Donald Trump said he would resist attempts to rein in the technology. Defence Secretary Wes Streeting says action is needed.
4: This is an industrial revolution at a pace and scale we've never seen before. It has extraordinary potential for the betterment of humanity, but it also has potential, as some of the biggest brains and titans in tech have warned us, to be a weapon of mass destruction.
3: Six people have been arrested after anti-migrant protesters gathered in Hampshire believing a small boat was due to arrive. Hundreds of activists were in Gosport, but the vessel was intercepted and taken to Dover. The number of deaths from drug use in Scotland rose by 11% last year, with over 1,100 lives lost. The drugs ministers raised concerns about the impact of an increasingly toxic and unpredictable substance supply. Two inmates have denied attempting to kill the father of murdered schoolgirl Sara Sharif in prison. Stephen Sansom and Adam Watson are accused of attacking Irfan Sharif at Belmarsh on New Year's Day last year. Children as young as 13 have been referred to a specialist clinic for a bladder condition linked to sustained use of ketamine. The study from Alderhay NHS Foundation Trust and Lancaster University showed the majority of patients are girls from deprived areas. Symptoms include loss of bladder control. Professor Rachel Isbers from Alderhay.
5: The clinic is a urology clinic, so they're there for their bladder issues. Stopping using ketamine is the only thing that will improve bladder health. We can treat symptoms, but the only thing that helps is stopping the ketamine.
3: Taylor Swift's announced a new single after sparking a wave of speculation among fans online. Patient Zero will be released on Friday. That's the latest. I'm Laura Safe.
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6: In the local news, volunteers from Sheerness RNLI responded to a call to rescue a man who became stranded on the grain tower at the mouth of the River Medway. The man and his companion walked out to the tower at low tide and became stranded when he couldn't climb down safely when the tide came in. The crew on the inshore lifeboat Buster returned the man safely to shore. Workers started to remove the masts on the SS Richard Montgomery ship, which sunk after hitting a sandbank in 1944, with a cargo of ammunition on board. The government-awarded contract of £9.5 million went to the Resolve Group to dismantle the iconic masts that have become part of the scenery and tourist attractions for Sheppey. Work started with the arrival of a crane barge and is expected to continue for the next few months, depending on weather conditions. And finally, Swale Borough Council are looking to team up with experienced operators to make Barton's Point a vibrant year-round attraction for the community and visitors. There are two opportunities available to work alongside the council, who will manage the park's open space to make sure the site remains clean and accessible for everyone. That's the latest from BRFM. I'm Karen Murray.
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8: Okay, good afternoon. So this afternoon we're going to have a bit of cloud and breaking with more in the way of sunshine. and winds easing. Maximum temperature is 23 degrees Celsius. Tonight, it's going to be increasingly a clear night for much of the region. Given light winds, temperatures will fall with a chilly end to the night, especially in rural areas. Minimum temperature 7 degrees Celsius. The high tide is at 11:42 p.m. and of a height of 4.9 metres. That's all the weather. More weather in the next hour.
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Good afternoon and welcome to the afternoon show with me, Chris. We're up there. Michael Caine just came in there and spoke behind me. Oh, God, watch out for these last bits of track that are going off. Anyway, I'm Chris. It's the afternoon show with me. I just want to say a big, big thank you to Ian and Tracy for the mid-morning show. Some cracking music on there. And hopefully I will emulate that. Well, I know, because they've got good music. I've got good music. So, what we've got this afternoon, I've got a couple of cover tracks, and then I'll invite you to find out who sang the original. More of that later. Let's have a bit of Werewolves of London with Warren Zevon. Ooh!

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1: There we are, Peter Gabriel, big time, from 1987. And again before that, Wolves of London, Warren Zevon, from 1978. Oh, flick it backwards. Rightio, so we've got a cover version coming up in the next 10 minutes. If you want a song playing today for anybody, anyone you love, anybody you know, feel free to text 07510 984 001, and I will endeavour to play it for you. Okay, this one's going out to my wife, Debbie. Our wedding dance, how romantic.

What a beautiful song and a beautiful voice from Etta James there. And that was our first wedding dance, so I'm dedicating that one to Debbie. She's my wife. Okay? She's my wife. Right, so where's my piece of paper? Here we go. The first of the cover versions for this hour. Right, this one's by Leona Lewis in 2011, and the song is called Iris. If you know who did the original, get in touch on 07510984001. I will give the answer round about 10 to 5 to 2. Okay, here we go.

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1: Okay, so we're going to head straight to the M2. I've just seen a bit of a slow-moving traffic sign on there. Okay, so it's coastbound, running from Junction 5, and it was looking slow for about 2 miles. It doesn't say there's an accident there on the map, but just be aware of that and allow a bit more time. Otherwise, all the traffic is running fine on the island, slow in the usual spots around halfway and past Millennium Way going towards the station. Both bridges are running okay. Slow around Sittingbourne Station into St Michael's Road. The A2 going into Gillingham. There's a little bit of slow traffic going through Raynham, but that's a stop-start usual thing there. Right, let's have a look at trains. Okay, so we have got all the trains are running on time so far, all the way up to 14:08. More traffic and travel in the next hour.
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There we go. A little bit of George Benson there. And Never Give Up on a Good Thing. What a cracking track that was as well. 1982. Oh, I was a wee lad. I think I was about 20 then. Anyway, I'm not reminiscing this afternoon. Sound like the Four Yorkshiremen. Right, so we have got a text coming. And it's... I'll read it out. Hi, can I have Bad Moon Arising by Creedence Clearwater Revival, please? Just because I love the song. Why not? From Dawn at Minster. So, Dawn, here is a bit of Bad Moon Arising.

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1: There we go. Bad Moon Rising for Creedence Clearwater Revival. And that was from Dawn at Minster. Cracking tune. Why not? If you want to pick cracking tunes like Dawn's, you know the number. 07510984001. And on the conversation of cracking tunes, I played Iris by Leona Lewis earlier. And it was a cover version. If you know the original, text me on the above number. And yeah, I'll be giving the answer in about 10 minutes.

0: Here we go, Sugar Me Not. And we got Some Good Things Going. That's from 1981. And before that, From Working Girl, Let the River Run by Carly Simon. Okay, so I asked you, I played a version of Iris earlier by Leona Lewis and from 2011. Who was the original? And of course it was the Goo Goo Dolls in 1998. Right, so in the next hour I'll be playing another cover and see if you can find out who sung the original version. Right, let's go. We're going to have some forget-me-nots, and before I fall to pieces, raise a light.
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1: From the Sky News Centre at 2. Andy Burnham could be on course to clash with Donald Trump on AI. The Prime Minister wants strict rules to rein in artificial intelligence, whereas the US President's told the UN fears over the technology are a hoax. Philip White, the founder of software firm Audacia, says rules are vital.
2: You've got the bad actors that are deliberately trying to do harm. But I think one of the scariest things that probably aren't necessarily getting enough attention is the big bucket of accidental bad actors, good actors that are over-empowering models without realising the potential harm they can do.
1: Scotland's once again got the worst rate of drug deaths in Europe. Figures from the National Records of Scotland show more than 1,100 people died because of substance use in 2025. Six people have been arrested after a group of protesters gathered in Hampshire ahead of an expected arrival of a boat carrying migrants. It was thought the vessel with 51 people on board would be taken to Gosport, but the boat headed along the coast to Dover instead. Our correspondent Dan Whitehead's in Portsmouth.
3: Question is, was it a tactic by authorities to allow Danny Tomo to rally his group of protesters to gather in Gosport and then at the last moment head up the coast? The RNLI's boats, their trackers were turned off some hours before they actually reached the migrant vessel, as was the Border Force vessel.
1: A mass shooting at a house party in South Africa has killed 11 people. Police say three perpetrators entered and opened fire at a property around 19 miles south of the city of Durban. Prescription medications and drug-laced vapes are being used to spike victims. Police say more than 2,700 related offences have been reported in the past year. Legal & General expects to cut around 1,000 jobs by the middle of next year. It's understood the move will affect about a tenth of its total workforce. And Oasis have announced extra shows for their upcoming tour. They include two more gigs at Nebworth. That's the latest. I'm Faye De Silva.
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5: Okay, this afternoon, a patchy cloud will break with sunshine returning and winds easing. Maximum temperature 23 degrees Celsius. Tonight will be clear for much of the region. The winds will be light and temps expected to fall, making a chilly end to the night, especially in rural areas. Minimum temperature tonight is 7 degrees Celsius. High tide at Sheerness Docks will be at 23.42 with a height of 4.9 metres. More weather in the next hour.
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Here we go, Road to Nowhere with some Talking Heads, 1985. Cracking tune, as always. Right, so if you like to more... Yeah, beer, wrong teeth. I must have eaten that chocolate bar too early. And I think I've got a bit of a mad energy going through me now. So, if you'd like a track playing for yourself or anyone you love or like, or even if you don't like, just want to make friends with them, text me on 07510984001. Coming up, it'll be Christopher's Cover Conundrum. But before that, a bit of Sparks. This town ain't big enough for the both of us.

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1: You know what? I've tried for the life of me to try and hit that high note, and no matter what I do, I can't get it. I don't know why. That was This Town Ain't Big Enough for the Both of Us with Sparks. Okay, right, coming up now is a cover version of a track. This one's I Feel For You, Chaka Khan, and it was released in 1984. If you know who wrote the original one and sung the original one and want to join in the game, text 07510984001. Here we go, Chaka Khan.
2: Chaka Khan, Chaka Khan, Chaka Khan, Chaka Khan.

There we go. That's Chris's cover conundrum for this hour. Chaka Khan, I Feel For You, 1984. But what well-known songwriter, singer, who sadly isn't with us anymore, wrote that and put it on their album? I won't say what sex they are, because that'll give it away. I may have another clue later with that one. All right. Okay, so moving on. We're going to the moon and back, apparently, with Savage Garden.

There we go, a bit of Spandau Ballet chant number one. And I don't need this pressure on, don't we all? Okay, so going back to I Feel For You by Chaka Khan, that was a cover version. What was the original? Who sang it? You don't have to give me the year, but just who sang it before Chaka Chaka Khan did. Okay, right, so coming up before the news, oh, travel news, by the way, we have some Robert Palmer and Johnny and Mary.

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1: Okay, so looking around the island, everything's running okay in the middle of Sheerness. A little bit slow Millennium Way towards the train station, and slow halfway houses at the lights, and that's affecting a little bit of Halfway Road and Queenborough Road. That traffic will probably build up a little bit towards the closing of the school times. Okay, just another reminder, Neat's Court is shut until the December the 18th. The road's closed for works. Access to Screwfix, etc. is via Shell Garage at the Aviator end. And we, I'm just looking at the map. Roadworks with temporary lights on Minster Road, and that's between Broadway roundabout and Barton Hill Alone roundabout. They're putting in facilities into a new build there, and the traffic's building up. I only live around the corner, so I know what it's like. So yeah, it's getting a bit sticky there. 249's fine, and the A2 are running fine. Let's have a look. All the trains are running on time. Well done, British Rail, if we can say that. Oh, it's South East Railway. Anyway, more traffic later, and also coming up at 4 o'clock with Drive Time, Tony Slater will make sure you get home safely.
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5: 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I mean, anyway, just shush, stay there, Dave. 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
6: Yeah. 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

There we go. That's Deacon Blue, Real Gone Kid from 1988. Right, I have got a text message that's a winged sounds better, all the way from Newbury, and it's for my good pal I used to go to school with. I mention him every week, and he wants to see Randy Crawford playing One Day I Will Fly Away. Good luck with them wings, bud. Here it is. This is for Dean. Enjoy, mate.

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2: Okay, so we're looking towards October. It'll be here in a couple of weeks. Oh, well, 1 week nearly. And we're looking at Halloween. So, half term, Castle Connections have a UV slime Halloween disco. Come and make some slime, enjoy a Halloween disco, so says the poster. There'll be slime making, but that is part fully booked. But we have a few places left for the UV disco. 4 p.m. till 5 p.m. Okay, so I think for both events, if you want to come to the disco and slime making, it's £5 per child. It's the 26th of October, 3 p.m. till 5 p.m. Okay, come along and make slime and enjoy Halloween disco with unique kids' parties. Booking is essential. To book, call 01795 66 1277. And all I've got to say about that is, why do the kids have all the slime parties and adults don't? But there we go. If you've got want your kids to go along, give them a ring and enjoy.
1: You're

0: There we go. Martha and her Vandellas, Dancing in the Street from 1969. Another classic track. Okay, speaking of classic tracks, I Feel For You, Chaka Khan from 1984. I played that earlier. It was a cover version. But who did the original? Well, it was Mr. Prince. I don't think that's his proper name, but there we go. Prince, 1979. And the rap on the record was by Grandmaster Flash Melly Mel, and the harmonica on Chaka Khan's cover was by Stevie Wonder. And that year, both Prince won a Grammy Award for Best Writer, and Chaka Khan won Best R&B Female. Look at that, double bubble. More interesting facts next after the news.
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1: From the Sky News Centre at 3, Andy Burnham says he wants the UK to lead the world in developing strict rules to keep artificial intelligence in check. The Prime Minister told world leaders at the UN he wants Britain to act as an honest broker. But his speech came hours after Donald Trump said he would resist attempts to rein in the technology. Defence Secretary Wes Streeting says action's needed.
2: This is an industrial revolution at a pace and scale we've never seen before. It has extraordinary potential for the betterment of humanity, but it also has potential, as some of the biggest brains and titans in tech have warned us, to be a weapon of mass destruction.
1: Two RAF pilots are being treated for suspected minor injuries after ejecting from their training aircraft in North Wales. Emergency services and personnel are at the scene on Anglesey. Deaths related to illicit drugs rose by 11% in Scotland last year as the country struggles to tackle the worst fatality rate in Europe. Figures from the National Records of Scotland show the number increased to 1,133. Niamh Nick-Dade is a professor of forensic science at the University of Dundee.
3: A lot of it is to do with the demographics in Scotland. There's a lot of deprivation in Scotland, poverty, and there are other factors that will feed into this. So it's not an easy issue to resolve.
1: Two inmates have denied attempting to kill the father of a murdered schoolgirl, Sarah Sharif, in prison. Stephen Sansom and Adam Watson are accused of attacking Irfan Sharif at Belmarsh on New Year's Day last year. Police have arrested six people after anti-migrant protesters gathered at a marina in Hampshire. The group believed a small boat was due to arrive in Gosport, but it actually landed in Dover. And Pratt's Bottom, Dunwoman's Lane and North Piddle have featured on a list of places with the rudest names. A survey suggests cheeky roadsides put off around two-thirds of drivers. That's the latest. I'm Fada Silver.
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5: Okay, this afternoon, a patchy cloud will break, with sunshine returning and winds easing. Maximum temperature, 23 degrees Celsius. Tonight will be clear for much of the region. The winds will be light and temperatures expect to make it a fully chilly end to the night. So wrap up warm when you go to bed, especially in rural areas. Minimum temperatures 7 degrees Celsius. High tide tonight at Sheerness is at 23.42, a height of 4.9 metres. What's the weather like down at the beach now?
6: Lovely.
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5: Right, so that's fresh from the beach. Mr. Tony Slater in his beachwear, it's a bikini, I think. 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

0: There we go. Only one, Reverend and the Makers. Okay, so right in the next 10 minutes, I'm going to do another cover and see if you can guess who did the original. But before that, we have a bit of tribute from the Pasadenas. I haven't heard this for a long, long time. From 1988. Hope you enjoy it.
1: Hey! Listen up, y'all. This room's a mama. Hit it!

0: There we go. Tribute and the Pasadenas. I've got a text here from Paymaster. It's a bit cryptic for me, Paymaster. Sorry, mate. Volume up to 11, got the Pasadenas, Chris. Okay. Could you elaborate? I'm just a thick northerner. Okay. Right. So, moving on, we have got our cover version. And it's by Roxy Music, and it's Jealous Guy. 1981, this was released. Who sung it originally?
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There we go. Jealous Guy and Brian Ferry with his Roxy Music. And that was a cover version, part of Chris's Covers Conundrum. That was from 1981. Just got a few text messages to clear it up. And this one's from Paymaster. He's cleared it right up for me, thank you. Typing error. It should have said volume up to 11 for the Pasadenas. Yeah, I like them, so I whacked up the volume to max, as in Spans Up. You've got to whack the volume up to max every time on every tune. If you like music, music shouldn't be played very quiet unless you're in a church. It's got to be really loud. That's why I'm deaf in one ear with a perforated eardrum. Okay, right. So, and another one. New presenter Wayne Drew tuned in at Queenborough Harbour on the yacht doing bits. Tunes are so relaxing. Myself and Sarah, my beautiful fiance, loving the sun and tunes. Thanks very much, Wayne. And good afternoon. Any chance of Chickadita, Abba, Cheers, Crouchy? I'll have a little look and get it going for you, mate. Okay, right. So moving on, we have got, oh, my favourite, Rod Stewart, when he was, you know, a bit younger, not now. He's getting, he's as old as me.

There we go. Rod Stewart and Ooh La La, originally written by The Faces. Okay, so I've got a request coming up now for Crouchy, and he would like to hear Chiquitita. Here you go, my friend. Enjoy this.

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1: Okay, so we've got all the schools kicking out now. So the traffic is building. Let me have a look at the old big map. It's slow around the train station in Sheerness Millennium Way and halfway houses at the lights there. So it's a usual build-up of traffic. The A2 is slow and K Street? Who writes this thing? It's me. Key Street along Rundon Road towards Sittingbourne and slow around the train station as well. Back on the island, there is roadworks, temporary lights, Minster Road, and that's moving slow between Broadway roundabout and Barton Hill, a lower roundabout. The lights are on there for a new build. Okay, just had a look at the map, and the M2, after Junction 5, is saying there is an accident coastbound. It's yellow at the moment, but that will be backing up as well as the traffic builds up. That's between Junction 5 and Junction 6. That's so long, I couldn't really pinpoint it on the map. Looking at the trains, all trains are on time. More traffic and travel and news and lots of good music on Drive Time coming up next at 4 o'clock with Tony Slater.
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There we go. HAPPY Radio, Edwin Starr. I met him once back in Merthyr Tydfil back in the day. Well, I think it was 1985. I was in the nightclub and he was in there. And yeah, I had a chance to have a little chat with the great man. Right, that's probably one of my only claim to fame, and meeting Ali Jones, but we won't go into that. Right, coming up next, we have Homesick, Noah Kahan and Sam Fender.

There we go. Your love keeps lifting me higher and higher. The wonderful Jackie Wilson. Oh, I didn't meet in a microwave. Oh, God, I've been drinking this afternoon. I didn't meet in a nightclub in Merthyr. Unlike Happy Radio fella Edwin Starr. There we go, I digress. Just got a text in here. More cowbell. Loving it. Tuned in. Superb show. Queensway Claire. Thanks, Claire. Really appreciate it. And everyone who's texting today. And so do all the BRFM presenters. Everyone supports this local radio. And one of the oldest, I'd say, in the world. Well, at least in Britain, anyway. So, right, moving on. We are going to listen now to a bit of Soul City Walk and then Golden Earring, Radar Love.

bang. That's a good 5 minutes, 2 seconds long of a classic, and I love it, love it, love it. Radar Love, Golden Earring, 1973. Yeah, I was about nine, I think, online. Right, so I'm going to say goodbye, and you got Tony Slater jumping in my shoes in a minute. I hope not, because I take seven, he's got eight. He'll be a bit crippled. So thanks for listening. Big love to everyone, and I'll say ta-ra, and I'll see you next week. Here's a bit of 2 pints of lager and a packet of crisps, and some Feel It Still. Ta-ra!

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1: From the Sky News Centre at 4, the Prime Minister's warning threats to international relations will multiply as he calls on world leaders to rise to the moment and fight against rogue AI systems. His message is at odds with President Trump's insistence that he doesn't want to rein the technology in. Meanwhile, the Duke of Sussex has warned AI is learning how to enter our relationships. Prince Harry says the problem's becoming much bigger than social media.
2: It's the same playbook that built the last crisis. Only now the technology is more persuasive, more intimate, and more powerful. AI, it doesn't just want your attention, it wants your attachment.
1: Elsewhere, Iran's president says his people have been victims of terrorism during a speech at the UN General Assembly.
3: They martyred, assassinated our scientists, our men, women and children. Innocent children whom in truth had committed no crimes. Those who are terrorists describe us as such.
1: Masoud Pezeshkian told delegates Iran's military power is defensive and they want to develop nuclear energy, not a bomb. A member of the US team was seen walking out at the start of his address in New York. Two RAF pilots have suffered suspected minor injuries after ejecting from their training aircraft on Anglesey. Emergency crews are at the scene. There's been an 11% rise in the number of drug-related deaths in Scotland since last year. Figures show the country has the worst fatality rates in Europe. A man's denied sending a racially offensive message to England footballer Jess Carter. Arian Ergawal from Chigwell in Essex has pleaded not guilty to the offence. And Taylor Swift's releasing four new songs as part of an extended edition of her latest album. The Life of a Showgirl, The Encore, lands on Friday. That's the latest. I'm Faye De Silva.
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5: Increasingly clear night for much of the region. Given light winds, temperatures will fall with a chilly end to the night, especially in rural areas. Minimum temperature 7 degrees Celsius. High tide at Sheerness is at 23:42 this evening at a height of 5.2 metres. Sunset tonight is at 18:53 and sunrise tomorrow morning is at 6:46.
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Yeah, good afternoon and welcome to another live edition. Of course it's live. Hang on, let me pinch myself. Oh, that hurt. Right, live edition of the... it's never recorded. What am I talking about? That's somewhere else, I think. I'm getting mixed up. Yeah, the Drive Time Show, 1600 till 1900, 3 hours of it. Trying to get you home safely, and thanks for the last 3 hours from Chris. Brilliant show as always, Chris. Put me on the spot. I've got to find some more records. I was going to have most of those records that you played, but there you go. Our choices, our taste is very similar. So anyway, well, at least I'm here. I shouldn't be here, really. I should be on the operating table, but there you go. That's another story. Right, let's kick off with Oasis, and we're working our way to our first travel of the day. I've already done the trains, written them all down for you, ready. But, yeah, we'll have a look at the roads in a minute as well. Oasis for you.

0: Yeah, it's going to be one of them days today, I can feel it. All Around the World, Oasis. I didn't want that. I wanted Halfway Around the World. There you go. You can't get the staff these days. There you go. I might play it later just to make up for it. I do like that one. Anyway, yeah, right, too. We're going up to our first edition of The Travel after the Merseys. And, yeah, let's have a look at them roads, shall we?
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0: Yeah, just a reminder that you can send me a text if you want something playing, something if you're, especially if you're celebrating a birthday or something like that. Yeah, I'll play if it's on our system. 07510984001 is the number. Anyway, let's go over to the travel, shall we?
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0: Right, first one of the day. Let's have a look at the trains first. Coming into Sittingbourne, the 1608 Ramsgate, 3 minutes late. 1615 Victoria, 3 minutes late. The 1618 St Pancras, 3 minutes late. Coming out of Sittingbourne, the 1615 Dover Priory Ramsgate, 3 minutes late. 1619 Faversham, 3 minutes late. Right, on the roads, let's have a little look. First one, have a look straight on to... coming onto the island, and a little bit of a tailback coming on the 249, not too bad at the moment. Also Sheppey Way looking pretty clear actually coming onto the island. Coming off the island, a little bit of a queue along Queenborough Road. We know about the roadworks there, more about that later on. Let's have a little look at Halfway. Halfway is pretty slow actually coming out of Sheerness for some reason. Not too bad on Queenborough Road going towards the lights from the other end, but yeah, coming up from Sheerness is not looking good. Right back to Dandy Road actually for some reason. I think it might be the schools, knock on from the schools. Right, let's come away from the island. I think we're all right. Brielle Way looks pretty good as well. Coming away down the 249, just shoot down there, Key Street, coming at Key Coal Hill. Bit of a queue coming down Key Coal, as there usually is, and a little bit of a queue coming off the 249 to Key Street roundabout. But not too bad at the moment. Early days, though, early days. Go down right down to the bottom of Detlin Hill and have a look there. If I can get down there, look, come on. It's going slow. The computer's going slow. Right, it's about 100 yards down the bottom of Detlin. So if you're going that way, then be prepared for a little bit of a hold up there. M2. Chris said there was an accident on the M2 earlier, I do believe, but... I can't see a lot at the moment down the M2. Looking good, actually. Not too bad at all. It must have cleared. A little bit slow past Farthing Corner, but that's normal for this time of the day. And further up, Bluebell Hill, pretty chocker as usual. But generally, more in half an hour.
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0: Yeah, is that me? It didn't sound like Stevie Wonder to me, but there you go, I'm getting old, aren't I? Yeah. Right, anyway, we've had a couple of requests come in, and Phil and Gavin on the South Coast, yeah, afternoon, boys. Very sunny, they said, on the South Coast. Don't rub it in. We've got sun up here as well, you know. Look, looking out the window, I can see the sunshine. I was even on the beach earlier at Minster. And yeah, it was very nice, it was too. Not actually on the beach. I look like a beach whale if I got on the beach, but there you go. Anyway, and Dave in Sheerness, he's been decorating all day and he's been listening to BRFM. There you go. I'll put you to sleep, don't worry, Dave. Anyway, yes, so I was decorating yesterday, doing a bit of painting. I suppose the right song to play for you would be something like I Second That Emulsion, wouldn't it? That one? Do you like that one? No. Anyway, there's your two requests. What did I choose? Or what did you choose? Life is a rock, life is a rock, but the radio rolled for me. I remember that one. Yes, good. And for you, Dave, I've chosen Two Hearts by Phil Collins. Hope you like them, and then we'll go down to the bottom of the hour.
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1: Right, back in the land of the living. Right, okay. Did you watch 70 Up last night? Very emotional that was. I nearly cried. But if you know me, you probably thought, no, you didn't. But it was very sad, actually, because a few of them have died, haven't they? But it was the final one, they said. 70. I've been watching that for, well, that shows you how old I am. I probably was an adult when it started, but there you go. No, I never was an adult, was I? I've never grown up, according to my missus, anyway. Right, okay, we're working our way up to another edition of The Travel. And, just having a quick breeze onto the roads and having a look. Nothing major at the moment. Just slowly building, ready for the big rush hour. But we're getting up there at 2:15. So we've got a Lynyrd Skynyrd.

Dave said, great track. Yeah, that was a great track, actually. Sad about Phil Collins. I think he's looking unwell these days. I think he's in a wheelchair as well, isn't he? But, yeah, what a great artist he was. Anyway, I've had a quick look at the trains and, shh, don't say a word. They're on time at the moment, so I think there's one train 1 minute late, so we'll keep quiet and see what happens at quarter two. Anyway, Mr. Loverman coming up from Shabba Ranks, and you know what to do if you want a request. 07510984001 is the number. Shabba Ranks.

0: Shabba Ranks.
1: Yeah. Shabba.
0: Oh, he's still going, look. Shut up, Shabba. Right, anyway, look, a little bit early for the travel. I'll keep talking. That make me look professional, won't it? But, yeah, that's a bit hard, isn't it? Anyway, look, I spoilt it. One of the trains is late, so, no. I thought I was going to get away with that one. Anyway, let's go up to the travel, shall we?
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0: Righty-ho, that train that spoilt it. 16:42 coming out of Sittingbourne to Dover Priory Ramsgate. It's 2 minutes late, and that's all at the moment, so we're happy with that if it stays that way. Right, onto the roads. Let's have a little look. And coming onto the island first, that's our priority. Not a lot, actually. Not too bad coming on at Sheppey Way and the 249, both quite clear. A little bit of a queue along Lower Road to Barton Hill Drive. hello, Pete. It's Pete. Yeah, Barton Hill Drive. So, yeah, a little bit slow there, but not too bad at the moment. Still building, obviously. Let's nip down to the 249, all the way down the 249, bottom of Detlin Hill. Let's have a little look. And, yeah, a little bit of a queue there. Not too bad. Only about 10 yards or so coming on to the M20. So, not too bad. M2 not looking too bad at all either. The queue is the usual queue, not bumper to bumper, but slow moving going past Farthing Corner, but otherwise not too bad at all at the moment. It's looking pretty good today. Newington, not too clever, a little bit of a hold up there at the roadworks going from the High Street, just beyond the High Street, between the High Street and Key Coal Hill. There's a roadworks there and it's holding up people both ways. Coming down Key Coal Hill, looks about at least 30 yards of it going down Key Coal if you're coming across to the island or into Sittingbourne. Let's have a little look around Sittingbourne and usual stuff all around the station and beyond down through St Michael's and Eurolink not looking too bad actually, but I've seen it a lot worse than that. Anyway, more in half an hour.
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The injury and the blockheads. Yeah, another sad loss. Another one gone too early, but there you go. Right, let's have a song from the band that did... you remember that programme Cops? And it went, bad boys, that one. They did this one also. This is Inner Circle.

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1: From the Sky News Centre at 5. Iran's president says Tehran will not surrender in its war with the US, but he does believe in diplomacy. Masoud Pezeshkian claims his people have been the victims of terrorism during the conflict and won't be bullied by American negotiators. His speech prompted the US delegation to walk out of the UN General Assembly in New York. Secretary of State Marco Rubio insists they want to see an end to the war.
2: The president's open still to this moment to making a deal with Iran that allows Iran to be what it should be, which is a great and prosperous country. But if they continue to insist on the desire for a nuclear weapon, their support of terrorism, they're the world's leading sponsor of terrorism, then we're going to have big problems with them.
1: Andy Burnham's told the UN Britain will lead the fight against rogue AI. The Prime Minister's urged world leaders to help adopt strict rules on artificial intelligence, warning it can't be left to chance, while Donald Trump's laid out his alternative view, saying he'd encourage it, not rein it in. Philip White, founder of software firm Audacious, says rules are vital.
3: You've got the bad actors that are deliberately trying to do harm. But I think one of the scariest things that probably aren't necessarily getting enough attention is the big bucket of accidental bad actors, good actors that are over-empowering models without realising the potential harm they can do.
1: An RAF training aircraft crashed in North Wales. Two pilots are being treated for suspected minor injuries after ejecting from the plane in an area of Anglesey. Scotland remains the worst in Europe for the rate of drug-related deaths. Figures show they rose by 11% last year. Police have arrested six people after protesters gathered in Hampshire ahead of an expected migrant arrival. It's thought the boat was meant to be taken to Gosport, but ended up going along the coast to Dover instead. And there's some more good news for Oasis fans. The band's announced extra shows for their upcoming tour, including two more gigs at Nebworth. That's the latest. I'm Faye De Silva.
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4: In the local news, volunteers from Sheerness RNLI responded to a call to rescue a man who became stranded on the grain tower at the mouth of the River Medway. The man and his companion walked out to the tower at low tide and became stranded when he couldn't climb down safely when the tide came in. The crew on the inshore lifeboat Buster returned the man safely to shore. Workers started to remove the masts on the SS Richard Montgomery ship, which sunk after hitting a sandbank in 1944, with a cargo of ammunition on board. The government-awarded contract of £9.5 million went to the Resolve Group to dismantle the iconic masts that have become part of the scenery and tourist attractions for Sheppey. Work started with the arrival of a crane barge and is expected to continue for the next few months, depending on weather conditions. And finally, Swellborough Council are looking to team up with experienced operators to make Barton's Point a vibrant year-round attraction for the community and visitors. There are two opportunities available to work alongside the council, who will manage the park's open space to make sure the site remains clean and accessible for everyone. That's the latest from BRFM. I'm Karen Murray.
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6: Increasingly clear night for much of the region. Given light winds, temperatures will fall with a chilly end to the night, especially in rural areas. Minimum temperature 7 degrees Celsius. High tide at Sheerness is at 23:42 this evening at a height of 5.2 metres. Sunset tonight is at 18:53 and sunrise tomorrow morning is at 6:46.
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Well, into the second hour, and as I say every week, it's flying by. What's going on? Well, so is that week. The weeks fly by too, don't they? Well, they do as you get older. I don't know why. When I was at school, they used to creep past, didn't they? You're just waiting for the school holidays, but there you go. I'm waffling again, and I... Okay, I can't help it. Right, let's move from the 70s to the 2010, shall we? Just for a change. I'm playing too many old stuff here. I'm reminiscing too much, and yeah, you can change all that. You can have a request, anything you like. If I've got it, I'll play it. So 07510984001 is the number. So let's have a bit of Bastille.

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1: Right, let's have a little look at the travel. Right, on the trains first, all the easy ones first. Right, coming into Sittingbourne, the 1708 Ramsgate, 3 minutes late. Coming out of Sittingbourne, the 1710 St Pancras, 2 minutes late. That's all I've got at the moment for them. On the roads, right, it's getting a bit busier coming onto the island. Let's have another little look here. Right, Sheppey Way is building, coming onto the roundabout, coming onto the island, and it's back, it looks like, about a couple of hundred yards at least. Not much of a queue on the 249 coming onto the island, but yeah, it is building. It's got a bit better along Lower Road. It was really jammed earlier, but it's now moving, going towards Barton Hill Drive. So yeah, I got it right this week after last I know I said Barton's Hill Drive. It's Barton Hill Drive. It's tattooed on my brain now, so I won't forget it. Right, stop digressing, will you? Let's have a little look around Briel Way. Briel Way is clear all the way to Blue Town. Coming to halfway. Halfway back along Queenborough Road from Halfway Lights back to Holmside Avenue there. And coming up from Sheerness, a little bit of a queue there. Starting to back off to Danley Road, but other than that, usual for this time of the day. Right, let's come off the island, shall we? Can't see anything else happening on the island. Coming down the 249, right, Key Street, Keycole Hill, coming down, probably about 20 yards there, I suppose, coming down off Keycole. Still this hold up between Newington High Street and Keycole Hill, coming up to these traffic lights just to pass the High Street there, so that is a bit slow both ways. Coming down the 249, let's have a little look. Look, the music's run out, but I'm still going. Right, 249, we've got about, getting on for about half a mile down there, going down the bottom of Detlin, so going on to the M20, so a bit of a queue coming back, so about half a mile. Let's have a little look on the M2. That was busy earlier past Junction 4, which is the M2. And the Hoth Way, coming past, it's showing a little bit of congestion coming past the M2 services, but not too bad for this time of the day. Queuing both ways, going down Hoth Way and up Hoth Way to Hempstead Valley Roundabout, as usual, so that will clear a little bit later on. Anywhere else, let's have a look around Sittingbourne, shall we, just to check. Usual stuff there past the station, nothing really, really major. Eurolink Way roundabout is a little bit congested, but nothing that we don't know about. More in half an hour.
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1: Right, another request come in. Tim at Woods Car Sales in Raynham, he's asked me for, he said he's got a good one for me, Doctor Who song. Now, I had a little look, and yeah, I can't find, if it's the one I think you're on about, I've had a dig down deep in the box, and I found this one, so hopefully it is the one. It's by the Five Doctors, and it's just called Doctor Who. I hope it's the one you wanted, Tim.

Yeah, I'm sure that weren't the one you wanted. That's the only one I could find with Doctor Who in it. I know there is a song, and I will have a route around, but it goes, Doctor Who, Doctor Who. That one, I think that's the one you mean, but there you go. I couldn't find it anyway. Right, OK, let's have a bit of that lady from ABBA. What's her name? Agnetha? I think it is. Agnetha Feltskog.

Yeah, I do miss ABBA. No, I don't. Of course I don't. Anyway, yeah, thanks for your help, Sasha and Tim. Raynham at Woods Car Sales. Yes. Doctor in the TARDIS, apparently. I don't think I'm familiar with it. I found it, though. I'm going to play it. I don't care. This is the Time Lords, Doctor in the TARDIS. It'll take us nicely up to the ads.

0: Yeah, we got there in the end. I typed doctor into the system and it didn't find it. So there you go. I suppose I've got to type doctor in. It's not doctoring, it's doctor in. So yeah, confused. Anyway, you will get confused when you get to my age. Right, okay, let's go over to the ads.
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Yeah, not heard that in years. That's Hamilton Bohannon, a disco stomp. Yeah, shows you how old it was. It was 1975. Most of you out there weren't even born, were you? But there you go. Right, okay, yeah, we're moving up to another edition of the travel. And you know what to do if you want to request. 07510984001 is the number. And yeah, no Doug and Cliff tonight, so I can relax. It's not going to be manic when I finish tonight. I don't think Pete's in tonight either. I think he's on his holidays. But there you go. So, yes, no disruption this evening. I can tidy up and finish off without getting harassed. They duffed me up last week, you know, Cliff and Doug. They said it over the air as well after we duffed him up. They did duff me up as well. There you go. I haven't heard that for a long time. But I did like what they said. They did the EastEnders bit and they were talking about the duff duffs. And they were trying. Oh, if you'd have heard it, you'd have laughed. Even my missus laughed. She heard it. But there you go. Right. So wait for them till next week. Next Wednesday night is Cliff and Doug night. So every fortnight. Okay, right, let's go back to 1967 for this one. You're letting me do this. I'm just playing. I'm not kidding the sweet shop. You're not requesting anything, hardly. If you want to request, you know the number. I'll tell you again, 07510984001. Beach Boys.

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1: Right, on the trains first, not a lot to mention actually, but a couple here. Right, 2 Sittingbourne, coming into Sittingbourne, 1744 Cannon Street, 2 minutes late. The 1811 Victoria, 3 minutes late. Coming out of Sittingbourne, 1745 Dover Priory, 2 minutes late. And the 1812 Dover Priory, 3 minutes late. All right, let's have a little look on the roads. Coming onto the island, looking very good now. So, no queues on the Sheppey Way or the 249 coming on. Lower Road looks pretty good as well. A bit slow, but it's moving. It's not bumper to bumper. Well, it is bumper to bumper, but it's moving bumper to bumper to Barton Hill Drive. And yes, let's have a little look off the island. Halfway first, though. Let's go to halfway. Right, halfway, not too bad at all. Only the usual hold-ups there. So nothing major, no traffic light failures, hopefully. Right, let's have a little look down the 249. Key Street looking pretty good, coming down Key Coal Hill, not too bad at all, no queue there. But further back, along towards Newington High Street, pretty slow there with the roadworks, coming from the High Street towards Key Coal Hill and the other way as well. There are traffic lights there and it is slowing, but it's not as bad as it has been, so it is thinning a bit out. So let's have a little look on the M2. M2 not too bad. A little bit slow past Farthing Corner as usual, but nothing too bad. Very slow going down to Hothway, down towards Hempstead Valley roundabout, and a little bit of a queue coming up Hothway towards the roundabout as well. Further afield, let's have a look down the bottom of Detlin Hill. Bottom of Detlin, probably about 20-yard queue down there, I should think. Doesn't look too bad at all. At least we're not anywhere near Dartford Tunnel, and that looks horrendous this afternoon. Lots of accidents occurring up at Dartford Tunnel. So if you've got a loved one coming through there, they might be a bit late home tonight. Anyway, more in half an hour.
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2: From the Sky News Centre at 6, the Iranian president used his UN General Assembly speech to say his country intends to cooperate and collaborate for security. Masoud Pezeshkian says Tehran's military stance in the Middle East has always been defensive. Donald Trump yesterday warned of annihilation if no deal is made. Mr. Pezeshkian says he's ready for talks but won't accept forceful language being used. Iran analyst Behnam Bentaleblou says he can't see a clear end to the war.
3: I think the Islamic Republic is keen as ever to not give even the optics of a political win to this administration. Both sides are trying to box in each other and trying to wait for a mistake to capitalize on it.
2: Meanwhile, the US president says he doesn't want global regulation of artificial intelligence over fears it could give China an advantage. That's directly at odds with Andy Burnham, who called for international cooperation on monitoring systems. Two RAF pilots have been left with minor injuries after ejecting from their training aircraft on Anglesey. Footage shows huge plumes of smoke and fire erupting as the plane hit the ground. Deaths related to illicit drugs rose by 11% in Scotland last year, as the country struggles to tackle the worst fatality rate in Europe. Figures show the number increased to 1,133. Niamh Nicdade's a professor of forensic science at the University of Dundee.
4: A lot of it is to do with the demographics in Scotland. There's a lot of deprivation in Scotland, poverty, and there are other factors that will feed into this. So it's not an easy issue to resolve.
2: The Republic of Ireland football team are meeting to discuss their approach to their upcoming Nations League matches against Israel. More than 160 sports people have signed a letter asking the squad to withdraw from fixtures because of the situation in Gaza. And Taylor Swift's releasing four more songs. They'll form part of an extended version of the singer's latest album, The Life of a Showgirl. That's the latest. I'm Faye De Silva.
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6: Increasingly clear night for much of the region. Given light winds, temperatures will fall with a chilly end to the night, especially in rural areas. Minimum temperature 7 degrees Celsius. High tide at Sheerness is at 23:42 this evening at a height of 5.2 metres. Sunset tonight is at 18:53 and sunrise tomorrow morning is at 6:46.
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7: Right, we're back for the third hour. Look, I've got a few requests coming in. And before I move on, thanks to the missus for doing the weather for me again. I'm lazy, I know, I can't help it. She records it for me in the morning. So there you go. Thanks for that, Anne. Another meal I owe you, or a new dress, or whatever it cost me. But there you go. She's better than me, isn't she? She should be on here, I reckon. Right, anyway, we've had some requests in. Let's have a little look. Gavlar, there's a couple you want. I can fit you in with those, I think. He wants She's a Bad Mama Jummer by Cole Colton. I found it, actually, so I'm not familiar with it. So hope it's clean. Oh, it's got to be clean, and it's on our system. And you've also asked for Too Close by Next. I've got those lined up. And also, before you get your second one, Sasha and Sarah having a kitchen disco in Faversham. I'm going to shut up shop and come down. I ain't been to one of them. Well, I ain't been to a disco in years, but you wanted Rasputin, so I'm assuming you mean Boney M. So we'll play. I think we'll play Gavlar's She's a Bad Mama Jammer first. I'll probably know the song, but if I can line it up, that is right. Let's have a listen.

Yeah, I'm trying to think what that reminds me of. It's very similar to another song, but there you go. I'll play another one after I've played the song for the disco. Hang on, let's have a look who it was. It was, Sasha and Sarah having a disco. I'll tell you what you should do, Sasha and Sarah. If you want the floor cleaning, I'll play upside your head for you and you get down on the floor and it'll clean your floor for you. You'll have a clean kitchen floor then, wouldn't you? There you go. Right, okay, let's play this one anyway. This is Rasputin, Majestic and Boney M, this one.

0: There you go. Yeah, who was that idiot trying to sing in the middle of that? Tell him, don't give up the day job. Right, OK, we're moving up to the travel. Let's play your other one, Gavlar. This is Next and Too Close.
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1: Radio, penultimate travel of the day. Let's have a little look on the trains first, shall we? If I can read this bloke's writing. Oh, it was me. Yeah, there you go. It's like a spider's crawled over it. Right, OK, trains coming into Sittingbourne. The 1811 Victoria, 2 minutes late. 1827 St Pancras, 2 minutes late. And the 1843 Victoria, 3 minutes late. Coming out of Sittingbourne, 1812 Dover Priory, 2 minutes late. 1827 Ramsgate, 2 minutes late. 1843 Ramsgate, 3 minutes late. So, right, that's your trains. Let's have a look on the road, shall we? Coming onto the island first, very good actually. No queues, 249 or Sheppey Way, it's looking really, really good. Nothing along Lower Road either to Barton Hill Drive, so that's looking cool. Let's have a little look up at halfway. Yeah, halfway traffic lights not looking too bad. A little bit of a queue coming down from Minster. I don't know why. I know there's roadworks there, if it's still there. When I came through it the other day, there was roadworks. It's not showing on the map, though, so there you go. In fact, while I think about it, I've got a few little things I must put a note in my brain to tell you about before I finish today, the road closures and stuff that's going on around the area. But anyway, I digress. Let's move on a bit. Coming off the island now, and we're having a look at all down the 249, looking good, very, very good. No problems at all on the 249. A little bit of a queue at the bottom at Detlin Hill, but nothing major. In fact, it's about 10 yards, if anything, so not too bad there. As I said earlier, really, really bad trouble at the Dartford Tunnel if you've got somebody coming in from there. So, let's have another little look around the system. Newington, still got that delay at Newington, coming out of Newington towards Keycole Hill, both ways there, the traffic lights. It's still causing a little bit of grief, but not too bad. It is quietening down now. Otherwise, on the map, I can't see major problems anywhere. So we'll keep our fingers crossed for that one, and we'll come back in half an hour.
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1: Right, Sarah in Faversham. She's just fallen off her chair. Yeah, you've asked for, what did you want? It's coming up. Wait a minute. Anything by The Cure. Yeah. I had a route around and I found Love Cats for you.

Cure for you, Sarah. Yeah. So if you're enjoying the show, I'm Tony Slater. If you're not enjoying it, I'm Richard Bartlett. You kill me for that one. I owe him a few, actually, Richard. He's not around at the moment on BRFM, but I saw him on Tuesday. He's doing all right. He'll be back eventually doing... Oh, I know he does his Sunday show, but other shows. He used to do Drive Time, didn't he, Rich? But, yeah, he's doing... what's it? The All Sorts show, isn't he, I think, on a Sunday. So there you go. Right, OK, coming up next, Chelsea Dagger. Now, this is an oldie... Oh, they used to play it at football matches, didn't they? Do they still do that? I don't know. This is the Fratellis.

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5: Right, let's have a little look at what's going on. This looks exciting, actually. I could do with some of this. Right, Castle Connections, they're doing a UV Slime Halloween Disco. It's on the 26th of October. And it's for kids. That's not fair, is it? I want to go. But so you've got slime making is part fully booked, but they've got a few spaces left apparently. But the UV disco, which is between 4 and 5 on the 26th of October, is £2.50 a child. The slime making, it looks like it's 3 till 5, and that's £5 a child, whether it's still any left in there. So if you want to write this number down for the phone call, it's been chopped off halfway, but I can just about read the numbers of it. 01795 661 277. That's for Castle Connections UV Halloween Disco. I want to go.
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5: There you go, right, another half hour of this rubbish to go, and we've had quite a few texts in. Yeah, I like that. Yeah, the witch, I like that one from the witch. I'm playing Smokey without an argument, unlike some other presenter. I won't mention his name, but he's all right. He's all right, old Dan. There, did it. But I don't mind Smokey, I quite like it. I nearly played the rude one, you know. No, you can't sing it on here, can you, that one? But I nearly played that. Anyway, we've had another request from Sasha and Sarah in their favourite kitchen disco. They're still going, are you? Go on, you party stop-outs, you are. Right, anyway, they wanted the Ting Tings. They said Ting Tings. Ting Tings, great DJ, ? Is that a song? I don't think so. But anyway, I'm going to play this one. This is That's Not My Name. Oh, it's a slow starter.

Yeah, according to Sasha, a great DJ was their first song. I didn't know that. I'm a Philistine anyway, so what would I know about the Ding Dings? But yeah, I can't find it on our system anyway. It's not on there, so that was a substitute, and hopefully you enjoyed it. Right, let's have a little look at the time. We're going to be coming up to our final travel of the day very shortly. Let's have a bit of George Ezra. I do like this one. This is good for disco girls.

Final edition of The Travel coming up straight after this one, and yeah, that'd be me nearly, but yeah, I've enjoyed it today. You kept me busy, that's what I like. But right, let's have a bit of Colonel Abrams before we go up to The Travel, shall we?

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1: Righty-ho, final travel of the day. Right, coming into Sittingbourne, the trains this is. 1843 Victoria, 2 minutes late. 1848 Cannon Street, 3 minutes late. Coming out of Sittingbourne, 1843 Ramsgate, 3 minutes late. 1849 Dover Priory, 2 minutes late. On the roads, looking very good, actually. All around our area, can't see any hold-ups whatsoever. Nothing major at all, only the usual little stop-starts. But if you're coming to, or if you've got anybody coming from the Dartford Tunnel, it's pretty grim up there, actually. Few accidents gone on all the way. It's coming back from the tunnel all the way back to the M20. So queuing to get to the tunnel and also going up through Swanscombe up towards the Dartford Tunnel. That's pretty bad as well. But more travel in the morning with Mr. John Sissons.
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0: That's me out of here, and I'll be back same time next week if I'm not on the operating table on Wednesday at 4 o'clock for drive time. I'm going to leave you with Michael Jackson, I think, One Day in Your Life. Hope you've enjoyed the show, and I'll catch you later. Bye for now.
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1: From the Sky News Centre at 7, Iran's president says his people have been victims of terrorism during a speech at the UN General Assembly.
2: They martyred, assassinated our scientists, our men, women and children. Innocent children whom in truth had committed no crimes. Those who are terrorists describe us as such.
1: Masoud Pezeshkian told delegates Iran's military power is defensive and they want to develop nuclear energy, not a bomb. A US delegate was seen walking out at the start of his address in New York. The Home Secretary says the failure to intercept two migrant boats in 2 days is not acceptable. Shabana Mahmood ordered an urgent review after the vessels reached Kent. 21 people have been detained following the latest landing near Dover. Here's our political correspondent, Ali Fortescue.
3: This was something the Home Office have suggested isn't happening anymore, and now we have a response from the Home Secretary who has said improved monitoring has led to uncontrolled crossings becoming increasingly rare, but even one is one too many. That is why I've ordered an urgent review by the Border Security Command.
1: Harvey Weinstein's been sentenced to 15 years in prison for sexually assaulting a TV production assistant in New York in 2006. The former movie mogul was previously convicted of a separate rape in 2022. Two RAF pilots are being treated for minor injuries after ejecting from a training aircraft that crashed in North Wales. Emergency services say the fire that erupted as the aircraft hit the ground on Anglesey is under control. Andy Burnham wants stricter regulation on AI, and announcing Britain's looking to lead in efforts to fight against the rogue tech, but the US president says he rejects what he calls the globalist scheme to rein it in. And Oasis have announced more dates for their 2027 tour. The band will play six nights at Nebworth House. That's the latest.
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1: From the Sky News Centre at 8, the Iranian president claims his people have been the victims of terrorism and won't be bullied by American negotiators. Masoud Pezeshkian used his speech at the UN General Assembly to declare Iran's ready for talks but won't accept inflammatory language used by his US counterpart. Donald Trump warned of annihilation if a peace deal isn't reached. Britain's former National Security Advisor Lord Ricketts is doubtful progress will be made soon.
2: Neither side seemed to me to be ready to sit down and have the kind of serious direct negotiations between professionals, which is really the only way where the very wide gap between the two sides is ever going to be bridged. The longer this goes on, the more the squeeze on the international economy.
1: The Home Secretary says even one uncontrolled landing is one too many as she orders an urgent review into the arrival of migrant boats. Shabana Mahmood says the failure to intercept two vessels in 2 days is not acceptable. Harvey Weinstein's been sentenced to 15 years in prison for the sexual assault of a production assistant in 2006. The former Hollywood mogul's already serving 16 years behind bars for a separate rape. A fire's erupted after an RAF training aircraft crashed in North Wales. Two pilots suffered minor injuries after ejecting from the plane in Anglesey. Deaths related to illicit drugs rose by 11% in Scotland last year as the country struggles to tackle the worst fatality rate in Europe. Figures from the National Records of Scotland show the number increased to 1,133. Niamh Nick-Dade is a professor of forensic science.
3: A lot of it is to do with the demographics in Scotland. There's a lot of deprivation in Scotland, poverty, and there are other factors that will feed into this. So it's not an easy issue to resolve.
1: And Legal & General's cutting around 1,000 jobs by the middle of next year. The firm will start by offering voluntary redundancy to its UK workers. That's the latest.
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It has been a hard day's night, and I have been working like a dog. It's been a hard day's night. I should be sleeping like a log. But when I get home to you, I find the things that you do will make me feel all right. 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And it's worth it just to hear you say you are going to give me everything. 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'Cause when I get you alone, you know I feel okay. 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It's been a hard day's night, and I've been working like a dog. 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I should be sleeping like a log. But when I get home to you, I find the things that you do will make me feel all right.

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1: From the Sky News Centre at 9, Iran's president says Tehran will not surrender in war with the US, but he does believe in diplomacy. Masoud Pezeshkian claims his people have been the victims of terrorism during the conflict and won't be bullied by American negotiators. His speech prompted the US delegation to walk out of the UN General Assembly in New York. Secretary of State Marco Rubio insists they want to see an end to the war.
2: The president's open still to this moment to making a deal with Iran that allows Iran to be what it should be, which is a great and prosperous country. But if they continue to insist on the desire for a nuclear weapon, their support of terrorism, they're the world's leading sponsor of terrorism, then we're going to have big problems with them.
1: Elsewhere, Volodymyr Zelensky says Ukraine will make this winter painful for Russia. The Ukrainian leaders addressed the UN General Assembly, calling for more support against Moscow's aggression. He says steps towards de-escalation are critical.
3: This ridiculous and never-ending war with Ukraine must be ended. I do not know a single world leader who would say otherwise. I do not know anyone who is openly for this war, except one man.
1: Mr. Zelensky met Donald Trump yesterday for talks the US president called very productive. The Home Secretary has ordered an urgent review after a second migrant boat reached Kent undetected in 2 days. Shabana Mahmood says the vessels arriving near Dover and Folkestone are not acceptable. An RAF training aircraft's crashed in North Wales. Two pilots are being treated for minor injuries after ejecting from the plane in Anglesey. Prince Harry says children need to be better protected against AI. The Duke of Sussex says the technology can be extremely persuasive, intimate and powerful. And Chelsea are 1-0 up against Austria Vienna going into the second half of their first match of this season's Women's Champions League. Weaker captain has scored the only goal of the game so far. That's the latest.
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1: From the Sky News Centre at 10, the boss of OpenAI says he believes the best version of artificial intelligence is one that gives people more agency in a complex world.
2: AI should give people more power over their own lives, more freedom to live lives the way they want, more ability to solve problems, big or small, and to improve their communities. We don't want to fall into the trap of blind optimism. We also don't want to fall into the trap of doomerism either.
1: Sam Altman's been addressing the UN Security Council following concerns AI technologies could soon improve themselves and slip beyond human control. The Prime Minister wants stricter regulation to stop the spread of rogue systems. Elsewhere, Iran's president says his people have been victims of terrorism during a speech at the UN General Assembly.
3: They martyred, assassinated our scientists, our men, women and children. Innocent children whom in truth had committed no crimes. Those who are terrorists describe us as such.
1: Masoud Pezeshkian told delegates Iran's military power is defensive and they want to develop nuclear energy, not a bomb. A member of the US team was seen walking out at the start of his address in New York. Three people have been charged with assaulting an emergency worker after a group of protesters gathered in Hampshire. It was ahead of the expected arrival of a boat carrying migrants in Gosport yesterday that headed along the coast to Dover instead. Harvey Weinstein's been sentenced to 15 years in prison for the sexual assault of a productionist assistant in 2006. The former Hollywood mogul's already serving 16 years behind bars for a separate rape. Two RAF pilots have suffered minor injuries after ejecting from their training aircraft on Anglesey. Footage shows plumes of smoke and fire erupting as the plane hits the ground. And there's some more good news for Oasis fans. The band's announced extra shows for their upcoming tour, including two more gigs at Nebworth. That's the latest.
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1: Hush, here comes a whiz bang!
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1: From the Sky News Centre at 11. The boss of OpenAI says he believes the best version of artificial intelligence is one that gives people more agency in a complex world. Sam Altman has been addressing the UN Security Council following concerns AI technologies could soon improve themselves and slip beyond human control. The Prime Minister wants stricter regulation to stop the spread of rogue systems.
2: As His Majesty said, the task before us is not merely to advance technology, but to ensure that it remains firmly in the service of humanity.
1: Iran's president says Tehran will not surrender in war with the US, but he does in diplomacy. Masoud Pezeshkian claims his people have been the victims of terrorism during the conflict and won't be bullied by American negotiators. His speech prompted the US delegation to walk out of the UN General Assembly in New York. Secretary of State Marco Rubio insists they want to see an end to the war.
3: The president's open still to this moment to making a deal with Iran that allows Iran to be what it should be, which is a great and prosperous country. But if they continue to insist on the desire for a nuclear weapon, their support of terrorism, they're the world's leading sponsor of terrorism, then we're going to have big problems with them.
1: Three people have been charged with assaulting an emergency worker after a group of protesters gathered in Hampshire. It was ahead of the expected arrival of a boat carrying migrants in Gosport yesterday that headed along the coast to Dover instead. Andy Burnham says it's not fair for football fans in the UK to be banned from drinking alcohol in their seats at matches. The Prime Minister is confident there is a case to remove the legislation, which he says amounts to discrimination, and that a trial could be introduced. And in sport, Chelsea have started their Women's Champions League campaign with an unconvincing 1-0 win against Austria Vienna. Vika Kapteyn scored the only goal of the game. That's the latest. I'm Daisy Steele.
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1: From the Sky News Centre at midnight. The boss of OpenAI says he believes the best version of artificial intelligence is one that gives people more agency in a complex world.
2: AI should give people more power over their own lives, more freedom to live lives the way they want, more ability to solve problems, big or small, and to improve their communities. We don't want to fall into the trap of blind optimism. We also don't want to fall into the trap of doomerism either.
1: Sam Altman's been addressing the UN Security Council following concerns AI technologies could soon improve themselves and slip beyond human control. The Prime Minister wants stricter regulation to stop the spread of rogue systems. Elsewhere, Iran's president says his people have been victims of terrorism during a speech at the UN General Assembly.
3: They martyred, assassinated our scientists, our men, women and children. Innocent children whom in truth had committed no crimes. Those who are terrorists describe us as such.
1: Masoud Pezeshkian told delegates Iran's military power is defensive and they want to develop nuclear energy, not a bomb. A member of the US team was seen walking out at the start of his address in New York. Three people have been charged with assaulting an emergency worker after a group of protesters gathered in Hampshire. It was ahead of the expected arrival of a boat carrying migrants in Gosport yesterday that headed along the coast to Dover instead. Andy Burnham says it's not fair for football fans in the UK to be banned from drinking alcohol in their seats at matches. The Prime Minister is confident there is a case to remove the legislation, which he says amounts to discrimination, and that a trial could be introduced. Two RAF pilots have suffered minor injuries after ejecting from their training aircraft on Anglesey. Footage shows huge plumes of smoke and fire erupting as the plane hits the ground. And there's some more good news for Oasis fans. The band's announced extra shows for their upcoming tour, including two more gigs at Nebworth. That's the latest. I'm Daisy Steele.
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1: Ladies and gentlemen, they're back once again, and I hope you've all been listening. 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
1: From the Sky News Centre at 1. The boss of OpenAI says he believes the best version of artificial intelligence is one that gives people more agency in a complex world. Sam Altman's been addressing the UN Security Council following concerns AI technologies could soon improve themselves and slip beyond human control. The Prime Minister wants stricter regulation to stop the spread of rogue systems.
2: As His Majesty said, the task before us is not merely to advance technology, but to ensure that it remains firmly in the service.